0: high, 100 to 104. The chance mainly late day, and it's still a low chance, only a 30% chance into the night, but they continue down to the low 70s. Saturday, sunshine, cooler, drier, 92 to 96, breezy too. Sunshine Sunday, 88 to 92. From the KFXI Weather Center, I'm meteorologist Phil Spivak.
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Just Want to Be By You. That's Luke Combs and Chris Matthews. Happy to be checking in, and one more day to go. Feels pretty good to be here at the end of Thursday. New country from Stella Lefty, newcomer Boston. Got that one up after Chris Young. Ain't nothing.

0: Stella Lefty is her name. Fun fact, Stella Lefty, her dad, invented Groupon. Like, is the founder of Groupon, is a super billionaire. And so when your dad's a billionaire and you're like, you know what I want to do? Pursue a career in country music. You get to be on the radio. I'm not saying that she's doesn't deserve it on her own, but I do think, like, if my dad were a billionaire, I would probably be doing something way more important than hanging with you. But he was broke, and so here I am. Took a weird turn. Hang on. We're going to get into more great music. I'm happy to be here, by the way. I'm glad my dad's not a billionaire. Think As You Drunk, new Riley Green is coming up after Justin Moore next.
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0: Don't we need some Morgan Wallen? We do, and we did, and we're good to go. And now we need some Jordan Davis. Next thing you know, I'm going to be playing JD. Jordan Davis next.
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0: Luke Bryan teaming up with George Burge, doing a little ride, ride, ride. I am Chris Matthews. We got Jelly Roll and Shaboozy taking you to church. Can I get an amen? You're about to next.
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0: Southwest Oklahoma's real country giant. KFXI, Marlow, Lawton, Fort Sill, and Rush Springs.
1: I'm John Saucier. This is a Fox News alert. President Trump announcing on Truth Social saying there is a deal in place for Hamas to disarm. He writes in part, today the Port of Peace reached a historic agreement for complete disarmament of Hamas and all other armed groups in Gaza. This is a monumental step, that is, towards lasting peace and security. This agreement's a critical step towards Gaza finally being governed by a new Palestinian government that will work closely with the Port of Peace to help the Palestinian people. And again, this is the president writing on Truth Social. In Seattle, after heavy criticism of the city's response to a fatal shootout at a food festival last weekend, the Seattle Police Chief Sean Barnes has now resigned. The mayor, Katie Wilson, said that she was appointing Deputy Chief Andre Sales, a law enforcement veteran with more than two decades of experience as interim chief. 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
2: It's now time for the weather from the National Weather Service with meteorologist Phil Spivak. 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
4: The KFXI forecast, partly cloudy tonight with a low 77 to 81. Sunshine tomorrow, chance of a shower or a thunderstorm with a high 100 to 104. The chance mainly late day, and it's still a low chance, only a 30% chance into the night, but they continue down to the low 70s. Saturday, sunshine, cooler, drier, 92 to 96, breezy too. Sunshine Sunday, 88 to 92. From the KFXI Weather Center, I'm meteorologist Phil Spivak.
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11: 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As Marines, we take a stand for our nation, for us all. The few, the proud, the Marines.

Hate How You Look. He's Josh Ross. Chris Matthews, New Country from Morgan Wallen. We got it last week and already. Just a classic. Funny how he's able to do that. Ben, by now, new Morgan Wallen up next.

Ice Cold. 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Girls smile when we roll by. They hop in the back and we cruise to the riverside.

0: in by now. Morgan Wallen there, one of the hottest artists in the country music right now. Potentially more hotter than Morgan is Ella Langley in New Country. Well, I don't know. I want to be her so bad. It hurts so bad. Yeah, Ella is next. I want to throw some good news out into your world, too, and shout out this 71-year-old Chinese grandma who recently learned to swim. And now she feels apparently pretty confident because she jumped into the river, saved a dude that was drowning. She straight up drugged this guy towards the shore with two local residents helping pull him to dry land. He survived. And you know what? Certainly, she should get, like, free admission to the community pool now.
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0: channeling that inner Phil Collins. 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

0: just love that song. It feels Doug Stone-esque, you know? South of Sanity, Zach Top there, Chris Matthews here, thanking you for letting me keep you company and for letting me wrap up your Thursday. We got one more day to go, and we got this. Dylan Scott is on the way, and all my exes would agree that Lauren Alena has a top 15 hit with her new song with Chase Matthew on the way.
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0: Northwest Oklahoma's real country giant, KFXI, Marlow, Lawton, Fort Sill, and Empire.
1: Fox News, I'm Carmen Roberts. President Trump calls it a historic agreement to disarm Hamas. He announced the peace plan tonight online.
2: Provisions of the plan, he said, will result in a Palestinian government in control of Gaza with no harbor for terror groups. It would also, according to the plan, ensure security for Israel.
1: Fox's Gernal Scott. A judge in Georgia sentences the father of the Appalachian High School shooter to 15 years in prison for buying his son the gun and not getting him mental health treatment, and that is far less time than the life in prison term that Judge Nicholas Prim gave the son.
3: I still have to distinguish your acts from the malignant heart and the acts that Colt Gray committed upon the Appalachian School.
1: Colin Gray and Colt both pleaded guilty to multiple charges. 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
4: It's now time for the weather from the National Weather Service with meteorologist Phil Spieback. 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
6: The KFXI forecast, partly cloudy tonight with a low 77 to 81. Sunshine tomorrow, chance of a shower or a thunderstorm with a high 100 to 104. The chance mainly late day, and it's still a low chance, only a 30% chance into the night, but they continue down to the low 70s. Saturday, sunshine, cooler, drier, 92 to 96, breezy too. Sunshine Sunday, 88 to 92. From the KFXI Weather Center, I'm meteorologist Phil Spivak.
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Carry On. You got Kenny Chesney and Chris Matthews. New country from Dan and Shay, highlighting the importance of, you know, if you need someone, say so. Especially, you know, isolation. Well, a lot of opportunities to just kind of like stay too isolated and disconnected. And a great message and a good new song. Dan and Shay up after Rascal Flatts.

0: you need someone, say so. You got Rascal Flatts there. I'm sorry, Dan and Shay there. Rascal Flatts before, Chris Matthews. Riley Green on the way next, and some good news, throwing some good news into your Thursday. A 10-year-old Liverpool, England girl, she's going viral. Now, she wrote a thank you note to her teacher. This teacher, by the way, follically challenged. All right, that'll pay off in a bit. She wrote the following message to her teacher. Thank you for being a great teacher. You really helped me boost my confidence and let me shine as much as your head. And for that, bravo. Well played. And I hope the teacher appreciated it.
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Ella Langley, man, she is just so on fire right now. The great new song called Love and Life Again. 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

0: Product placement. Bailey Zimmerman, Chris Matthews. All right. We got Luke Combs and Kane Brown celebrating the joys of being all coupled up, especially when you're married to someone like Caitlin, who seems amazing. Kane Brown, woman, new country on the way as we wind down your Thursday. Just one more day to go. We can do this.
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Yeah. Case dismissed.

0: They got a woman and a celebratory song there from Kane Brown, Chris Matthews. Hang tight. All Lainey Wilson needs is her phone, her keys, her wallet, and you. And all you need is Rodney Atkins next.
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couldn't have the toy till his nuggets were gone. A green traffic light turned straight to red. I hit my brakes and mumbled under my breath. His fries went a-flying and his orange drink covered his lap. Well, in my 4-year-old set a 4-letter word. It started with a

0: West Oklahoma's real country giant. KFXI, Marlowe, Lawton, Fort Sill, and Anadarko.
1: Fox News, I'm Deborah Valentine. President Trump in a Truth Social post says a deal has been reached to fully disarm Hamas and other armed groups in Gaza. More from Fox's Gurnell Scott.
2: Provisions of the plan, he said, will result in a Palestinian government in control of Gaza with no harbor for terror groups. It would also, according to the plan, ensure security for Israel.
1: The statement called the deal a major step towards ending the war. A sanctions package before Congress aimed at weakening Russia, China, and Iran. Ukraine's President Volodymyr Zelensky tells Fox's special report Russia has provided intelligence to Iran amid its conflict with the U.S.
3: Satellite images where American bases in the Middle East countries. They gave it. Yes, they gave it.
1: President Trump wants tariffs in the bill, which has strong bipartisan support. 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
4: It's now time for the weather from the National Weather Service with meteorologist Phil Spieback. 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
5: Foxy 92 weather.
6: The KFXI forecast, partly cloudy sky with temperatures into the upper 70s overnight, mostly sunny with a high 100 to 104 for Friday. It'll be our last day of triple digits as we back down a little bit of the weekend with the transition, a couple of thunderstorms late Friday night down to the low 70s and then 92 to 96 on Saturday. It'll be breezy with lower humidity, sunshine near 90 on Sunday. From the KFXI Weather Center, I'm meteorologist Phil Spivak.
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10: The fighting spirit of the Marine Corps is born of battles won. Battles won within. Over enemies of fear, enemies of doubt. It's who we are. It's what we do. It's a promise made to you for more than two centuries. A promise of the Marines.

0: Yeah, pretty easy to love and easy to enjoy, that new song from Dustin Lynch. New music from Ella Langley, Morgan Wallen teaming up and bringing you I Can't Love You Anymore. I'll play that for you next. So good news story, and it's a weird one, but I guess happy ending all around. A Chinese wife spent years biting her husband's toes to stimulate his nerves following a brain injury. Now, the husband suffered brain injuries and multiple fractures. He fell while rescuing a child from a warehouse roof. So this guy's a hero. His wife quit her job as a kindergarten art teacher to care for her husband. Doctors advised, like, stimulating his fingers and his toes, helping with nerve recovery. I don't know why she decided to bite his toes, but it must have been good enough because he eventually opened up his eyes and was like, why are you biting my toes?
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0: taking that high road, Co-Wetzel. Chris Matthews, country, and she knows it. Throwing some Luke Bryan. Brand new Luke Bryan, but it is a Thursday, and we are due for a little throwback action. The sexy tractor song. You know what I'm talking about. Kenny Chesney up next.
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2: It's Cole Swindell. This is my brand new song, Girl Dad. My new single, Girl Dad, is very special to me for many reasons, you know, becoming a father, but also missing my own father. I think that's where the idea came from. You see the title, and I don't think you know what the song's about, but for me, it's just, you know, going back to visit my dad at his grave and updating him on my life and all the great things that have happened. And I wish, you know, he was here to see him. I know he can, but I wish I could see him see it, you know.

0: Northwest Oklahoma's real country giant, KFXI, Marlowe, Lawton, Fort Sill, and Ryan.
1: Fox News, I'm Chris DeMeo. President Trump announcing a deal has been reached for Hamas to disarm and Israel to withdraw its forces from Gaza.
2: The president said a phased implementation of his 20-point peace plan will commence with Hamas laying down arms, Israel withdrawing its troops, and Gaza patrolled by an international stabilization force working with Palestinian police.
1: Fox's Colonel Scott. There's talk of the Senate canceling its recess to pass the Save America Act. Pennsylvania Republican Senator Dave McCormick tells Fox Business's Kudlow he'll do anything to see it passed.
3: I think this reconciliation 3.0 is the likely path. It's passed the House. It doesn't have all the aspects of Save America, but has some of the critical components, voter ID, proof of citizenship. And the American people want this 85-15.
1: Democrats say the act is a power grab. 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
4: It's now time for the weather from the National Weather Service with meteorologist Phil Spivak. 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
5: Foxy 92 weather.
6: The KFXI forecast, partly cloudy tonight with a low 77 to 81. Sunshine tomorrow, chance of a shower or a thunderstorm with a high 100 to 104. The chance mainly late day, and it's still a low chance, only a 30% chance into the night, but they continue down to the low 70s. Saturday, sunshine, cooler, drier, 92 to 96, breezy too. Sunshine Sunday, 88 to 92. From the KFXI Weather Center, I'm meteorologist Phil Spivak.
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0: Pretty Little Poison, you got Warren Zeiders there, Chris Matthews here. Time to get to drinking, or at least to get to listen to a song about it. Zach John King after Garth.
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0: This is a banjo. This is a banjo on country music. It's a story, a tale, a beat, some licks, a tune that stays in your head. A journey shared, a soul that's bared, words that just need to be said. It's a friend and a lover, a memory uncovered, a family, a house, and a dog. A six-string guitar and a little dive bar.
1: 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Marlowe, Lawton, Fort Sill, and Wairega.
2: 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I'm Deborah Valentine. President Trump on Truth Social announcing a historic agreement calling for the complete disarmament of Hamas and other groups in Gaza.
3: The president said a phased implementation of his 20-point peace plan will commence with Hamas laying down arms, Israel withdrawing its troops, and Gaza patrolled by an international stabilization force working with Palestinian police.
2: Fox's Grinnell Scott reporting. U.S. Attorney's Office announcing a huge cocaine bust. The drugs recovered from the floorboards of a commercial truck that crossed the border from Mexico into California.
4: Officers seized a total of more than 1,000 pounds, valued around $20 million.
2: Fox's Natalie Chuck reporting from Los Angeles. The truck's 44-year-old driver, a Mexican national, arrested and faces charges. The truck headed for Arizona. 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
5: It's now time for the weather from the National Weather Service with meteorologist Phil Spieback. 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
6: Foxy 92 weather.
7: The KFXI forecast, a partly cloudy sky to the morning hours. Temperatures in the upper 70s, a warm start to a warm day back over 100. A heat advisory in effect for Friday afternoon. The shower threat, though, starts to increase late day into the evening. A few around down to the low 70s. We dry back out. Sunshine breezy, lowering humidity on Saturday. Low to mid-90s, sunshine near 90 Sunday. From the KFXI Weather Center, I'm meteorologist Phil Spieback.
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5: You've been listening to the weather from the National Weather Service with meteorologist Phil Spieback. 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

That's Corey Kent and Cole Wetzel with Rocky Mountain Low. I'm Rich Krieger. Coming up, Tyler Hubbard gets a fishing hook stuck in his head. Right now, here's Old Dominion.

0: That's Stella Lefty with her song Boston, Old Dominion, Snapback right before that. I'm Rich Krieger. And Tyler Hubbard of Florida Georgia Line was on a camping trip recently with his family when he somehow got a barbed fish hook stuck in the back of his head. His wife was able to remove it with pliers and the support of their three children. Tyler shared a video on Instagram of the ordeal, and his wife posted her own montage of their trip on Instagram and joked, quote, "Next time we'll try to avoid fish hooks in the head." Coming up, Jelly Roll, also Morgan Wallen.
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12: 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It appears by its own numbers, the U.S. government seems insolvent. It's reported that the Treasury shows about $6 trillion in assets and over $47 trillion in liabilities. 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

0: That's Morgan Wallen with I Got Better Jelly Roll. Before that, I'm Rich Krieger. Coming up, Friday is also known as Smile Day. Plus, we'll hear Kenny Chesney.
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0: That's Kenny Chesney with Carry On. I'm Rich Krieger, and studies show that people smile more on Fridays than any other weekday. The anticipation of the weekend is so powerful that people report feeling their best mood of the week on Friday evening, despite being tired from 5 days of work. Coming up, Jason Aldean.
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0: That's George Burge with Ride, Ride, Ride. I'm Rich Krieger. Justin Moore, up next.
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0: 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KFXI, Marlow, Lawton, Fort Sill, and Rush Springs.
1: Fox News, I'm Chris DeMeo. President Trump announcing a deal has been reached for Hamas to disarm.
2: The president said a phased implementation of his 20-point peace plan will commence with Hamas laying down arms, Israel withdrawing its troops, and Gaza patrolled by an international stabilization force working with Palestinian police.
1: Fox's Gernal Scott. Seattle's police chief Sean Barnes resigns under pressure from the mayor over the response to last weekend's deadly shooting at a food festival.
3: It was 5 hours before the police department and Mayor Wilson held a news conference to announce one person had been arrested. And it wasn't until Monday, 17 hours later, that officials confirmed another suspect had died at the scene and a third unidentified suspect remained missing.
1: Fox's Claudia Cowan. At least six Seattle City Council members are backing the police chief. 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
4: It's now time for the weather from the National Weather Service with meteorologist Phil Spivak. 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
6: The KFXI forecast, a partly cloudy sky through the night, temperatures into the upper 70s. For the day on Friday, we've got sunshine and we've got a chance of a shower or thunderstorm popping up. The high 100 to 104, heat advisory one more time tomorrow. Backing down to the mid-70s for Friday night with any showers ending, partly cloudy sky, Saturday's high 92 to 96 with some sunshine. From the KFXI Weather Center, I'm meteorologist Phil Spivak.
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That's Morgan Wallen with 20 Cigarettes. I'm Rich Krieger. Coming up, Dolly Parton's going to be honored with the ACM Poets Award. Here's Blake Shelton.

not in Kentucky, but these girls around here, yep, they still love me. Yeah, the girls around here, they all deserve a whistle, shaking that sugar sweetest Dixie Crystal.

0: That's Lainey Wilson with Phone, Keys, Wallet. Blake Shelton before that. I'm Rich Krieger. And Dolly Parton's going to receive the Poets Award next month at the Academy of Country Music Honors. Now, she's not going to be able to be there in person, so she's accepting the award with a special video message. Now, the ceremony is going to be August 19th at the Pinnacle in Nashville. It'll be hosted by Carly Pearce and Parker McCollum. Details on how to watch it from home have not yet been announced. Coming up, Bailey Zimmerman, also Megan Maroney.
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9: 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It appears by its own numbers, the U.S. government seems insolvent. It's reported that the Treasury shows about $6 trillion in assets and over $47 trillion in liabilities. 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
12: 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America's

0: there.
1: That's Megan Maroney with M-I-O-K. Bailey Zimmerman, Chevy Silverado. Right before that, I'm Rich Krieger. Coming up, the big cost of summer spending. Also, we'll hear from Zach Top.
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0: That's Zach Top with South of Sanity. I'm Rich Krieger. And there are 8 weekends left in the summer of 2026. And when they're done, your bank account's going to breathe a sigh of relief. According to some new data, nearly $400 a weekend. That's what the average American spends on summer activities. Coming up, Shaboozy, also the new single from Lauren Elena.
1: Classics from yesterday, hits from today. 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
2: The U.S. Treasury quietly released its official financial report for 2025. It appears by its own numbers, the U.S. government seems insolvent. It's reported that the Treasury shows about $6 trillion in assets and over $47 trillion in liabilities. Add it all up, and it looks like the U.S. owes more than $130 trillion it doesn't have. 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

0: That's Lauren Alena with All My Exes. Shaboozy, a bar song. Before that, I'm Rich Krieger. Another hour of great country music is coming up. We'll kick it off with Ella Langley and Morgan Wallen's I Can't Love You Anymore.
1: Hey, y'all, this is Brantley Gilbert, and this is my new song, Good Damn. Good Damn is a song I wrote with my good friends Brock Berryhill, Taylor Phillips, and a fella you might know by the name of Hardy. And it's a song about shooting a shot. Long story short, hope y'all dig it.

0: Southwest Oklahoma's real country giant. KFXI, Marlowe, Lawton, Fort Sill, and Anadarko.
1: News. I'm Deborah Valentine. President Trump says a deal has been reached to fully disarm Hamas and all of our armed groups in Gaza.
2: In a Truth Social post, President Trump called the work of his Board of Peace a monumental step toward a lasting peace. Provisions of the plan, he said, will result in a Palestinian government in control of Gaza with no harbor for terror groups.
1: Fox's Gurnell Scott. The nomination of Attorney General nominee Todd Blanche on hold. Fox's Jared Halpern explains.
3: The vote in the Senate Judiciary Committee was postponed after Republican Senators John Cornyn and Tom Tillis demanded more information from the Justice Department about ending a weaponization fund and other elements of a settlement between the president and the IRS.
1: President Trump says he'll renominate Blanche after the midterms after Senators Cornyn and Tillis have departed Congress. 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
4: It's now time for the weather from the National Weather Service with meteorologist Phil Spieback. 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
5: Foxy 92 weather.
6: The KFXI forecast, a partly cloudy sky through the night, temperatures into the upper 70s. For the day on Friday, we've got sunshine and we've got a chance of a shower or thunderstorm popping up. The high 100 to 104, heat advisory one more time tomorrow. Backing down to the mid-70s for Friday night with any showers ending, partly cloudy sky, Saturday's high 92 to 96 with some sunshine. From the KFXI Weather Center, I'm meteorologist Phil Spivak.
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4: You've been listening to the weather from the National Weather Service with meteorologist Phil Spivak. 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

0: That's Dan and Shay with Say So. Jordan Davis and Luke Bryan before that. I'm Rich Krieger. And Ella Langley used to sing in local bars and would make her money through the tip jar. Ella says she's always kept the last $100 she made. She said, "This is the last $100 I made in my tip jar that I pretty much started this whole thing from. You don't know the amount of times I wanted to spend this $100 and needed to spend this $100 and did not do it because I had faith in myself." She said, "It paid off, and I'm really happy I still have this." Coming up, Jason Aldean.
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1: 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I'm Rich Krieger. Coming up, the best vitamin for your brain. Also, Corey Kent.
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0: That's Corey Kent and Coletzel Rocky Mountain Low. I'm Rich Krieger. Make sure you drink your orange juice. Your brain is going to thank you. The latest research shows that adults with a higher vitamin C intake are more likely to have stronger brain network connections and healthier brain structure. Coming up, Randy Houser.
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0: That's Kane Brown with Woman. I'm Rich Krieger. Coming up next, Luke Combs.
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Neither one of us looking for three little words, unless those three words were do not disturb. Checkout was supposed to be noon, but we slept until three.

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1: Fox News, I'm Chris DeMeo. President Trump says Hamas and other armed groups in Gaza will disarm as part of the deal brokered by his Board of Peace.
2: Provisions of the plan, he said, will result in a Palestinian government in control of Gaza with no harbor for terror groups. It would also, according to the plan, ensure security for Israel.
1: Fox's Granal Scott. The first part of the deal calls for Hamas to lay down their arms and Israel's withdrawal of troops. Seattle's police chief, Sean Barnes, resigns under pressure from the mayor over the response to last weekend's deadly shooting at a food festival.
3: It was 5 hours before the police department and Mayor Wilson held a news conference to announce one person had been arrested. And it wasn't until Monday, 17 hours later, that officials confirmed another suspect had died at the scene and a third unidentified suspect remained missing.
1: Fox's Claudia Cowan. 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
4: It's now time for the weather from the National Weather Service with meteorologist Phil Spivak. 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
5: Foxy 92 weather.
6: The KFXI forecast, a partly cloudy sky through the night, temperatures into the upper 70s. For the day on Friday, we've got sunshine and we've got a chance of a shower or thunderstorm popping up. The high 100-104, heat advisory one more time tomorrow. Backing down to the mid-70s for Friday night with any showers ending, partly cloudy sky, Saturday's high 92-96 with some sunshine. From the KFXI Weather Center, I'm meteorologist Phil Spivak.
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4: You've been listening to The Weather from the National Weather Service with meteorologist Phil Spivak. 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

That's Max McNown with Better Me For You. I'm Rich Krieger. Coming up, Morgan Wallen's got the most number one radio hits from a single album, and a bunch of people got scammed out of a fake Morgan Wallen meet and greet. Here's Keith Urban.

bet you never thought you'd be such a wonderful, irresistible human being, listening to all this great country music. But we have always had faith in you, and you are killing it. So how about another song?

0: That's Dustin Lynch with Easy to Love. Keith Urban before that. I'm Rich Krieger. And Morgan Wallen now has the most number one hits on the radio from a single album, excluding deluxe editions, on any of Billboard's airplay charts. He has a total of 7 from I'm the Problem. Now, if you include deluxe editions, then he ties with Luke Combs' What You See Ain't Always What You Get and Katy Perry's Teenage Dream, The Complete Collection. In other Morgan news, over 600 people in Michigan got scammed out of thousands of dollars for fake meet and greet and tailgate packages. Coming up next, Morgan Wallen.
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0: That's Bailey Zimmerman, Fall in Love. Morgan Wallen before that. I'm Rich Krieger. Coming up, The Illusion of Truth. Also, we'll hear from Luke Bryan.
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0: That's Luke Bryan Country, and she knows it. I'm Rich Krieger. And if you repeat a lie often enough, people will believe it. Scientists found that people are more likely to believe something the more often it's repeated to them. With repetition, it's easier for the human brain to process a false statement compared to a true statement that has not been repeated over and over again. Coming up, Ty Myers, also John Morgan.
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0: That's John Morgan with Kid Myself, Ty Myers. Before that, I'm Rich Krieger, and Ella Langley is coming up next.
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2: Hey y'all, I'm Chase Matthew. Here's my new song, Holding It Down. Holding It Down is about the small town heroes and realizing you don't got to leave your small town to be a hero. I'm talking the firefighters, the EMS, the police, the teachers, the doctors, the nurses, and everybody else in between that keeps a small town going on a daily basis.

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1: It's now time for the weather from the National Weather Service with meteorologist Phil Spieback. 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
2: The KFXI forecast, a partly cloudy sky to the morning hours. Temperatures in the upper 70s, a warm start to a warm day back over 100. A heat advisory in effect for Friday afternoon. The shower threat, though, starts to increase late day into the evening. A few around down to the low 70s. We dry back out. Sunshine breezy, lowering humidity on Saturday. Low to mid-90s, sunshine near 90 Sunday. From the KFXI Weather Center, I'm meteorologist Phil Spieback.
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1: You've been listening to the weather from the National Weather Service with meteorologist Phil Spieback. 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

That's Kenny Chesney with Carry On. I'm Rich Krieger. Coming up, a recently divorced couple who you all know have unfollowed each other on Instagram. Here's Chris Stapleton.

0: That's Taylor Swift. I knew it. I knew you. Chris Stapleton. Nobody to blame right before that. I'm Rich Krieger. And now an update on Jelly Roll and Bunny XL. Ladies and gentlemen, they have unfollowed each other on Instagram. Fans noticed this shortly after Bunny dropped $500,000 on a Rolls Royce. So what does this mean for the baby they were still going to continue to have and raise together? We'll keep you updated. Cody Johnson coming up.
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0: That's Alexandra Kay, Straight for the Heart. Cody Johnson before that. I'm Rich Krieger. Coming up, where to find the best tips when you're delivering pizza. Also, Luke Combs.
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0: That's Luke Combs, Be By You. I'm Rich Krieger. And you'd think delivering a pizza in a rich neighborhood would mean a better tip for the pizza delivery guy. Not so. The best tips come from middle and lower class people who know what pizza delivery service workers go through. Coming up, Nate Smith.
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0: That's Morgan Wallen with his latest single, Been By Now. I'm Rich Krieger, and another hour's worth of great country music on the way. We'll kick it off with Ella Langley.
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0: Southwest Oklahoma's real country giant. KFXI, Marlowe, Lawton, Fort Sill, and Elgin.
1: News. I'm Chris DeMeo. President Trump says Hamas and other armed groups in Gaza will disarm as part of a deal brokered by his Board of Peace.
2: Provisions of the plan, he said, will result in a Palestinian government in control of Gaza with no harbor for terror groups. It would also, according to the plan, ensure security for Israel.
1: Fox's Gernal Scott. The father of a school teacher learns his fate.
3: This is the first parent in Georgia and only the third in the country to be convicted for a mass school shooting committed by their child. And in this case, the dad gifted his then 14-year-old son an AR-15 rifle used to kill four people.
1: Fox's Madison Scarpino. Prosecutors say 55-year-old Colin Gray failed to address his son's deteriorating mental health or remove his access to guns. He was sentenced to 15 years. 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
4: It's now time for the weather from the National Weather Service with meteorologist Phil Spivak. 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
5: Foxy 92 weather.
6: The KFXI forecast, mainly sunny sky today. Chance of a shower or thunderstorm this afternoon, though. Temperature 100 to 104. Heat advisory, the heat index close to 110. One more time, it gets cooler into the weekend, though. Any showers that flare up through the afternoon die down later evening. Partly cloudy sky overnight down to 71 to 75. Tomorrow, sunshine, breezy, lowering humidity, 92 to 96, 90 on Sunday. From the KFXI Weather Center, I'm meteorologist Phil Spivak.
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0: Not so good Meghan Mulroney news coming up in three things you need to know after Sam Hunt.
1: I don't know if you were looking at me or not. You probably smile like that all the time. I don't mean to bother you, but

Now I know it starts with hello, and the next thing you know, you try to be nice, and some guy's getting too close, trying to pick you up, trying to get you to run. And I'm sure one of your friends is about to come over here, 'cause she's supposed to

0: Love that guy, Zach John King, and get to drinking. Steve Harmon, three things since the last time we were together. Megan Maroney had to stop a show after just two songs. Too sick to sing, she promised to make it up to the crowd in the future. Number two, Northwestern University trying to start a college trend. They announced students will not be allowed to sit during their college football team's games this fall. The whole time? American Idol at number three, they've been renewed for a 25th season. Auditions begin August 25th. Luke Bryan, so excited.
1: It's all because of you guys, the music fans out there, for bringing it back. Thanks for tuning in, and we're so excited.
0: I hear you. So, Dora Cure Catherine,
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0: Her name is Stella Lefty, and she will be on this show Monday because what day is it, Harmon? It is Friday. Yay. Is it payday? It is. Oh, I made it on fumes.
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0: Smith, World on Fire. Last week, he did his Nashville bar crawl. He shows up early afternoon at different bars and says, come on in and hang out with me. I wish that all the acts would do that all over the country.
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0: Southwest Oklahoma's real country giant, KFXI, Marlowe, Lawton, Fort Sill, and Elgin.
1: Fox News, I'm CJ Papa. A major push for peace by disarming Hamas in Gaza.
2: The president says Gaza's Board of Peace was able to secure an agreement for Hamas to disarm. And if this comes into fruition, it would be a huge milestone in the 20-point plan the president unveiled in October. The president's saying this agreement is a critical step towards Gaza finally being governed by a new Palestinian government that will work closely with the Board of Peace to help the Palestinian people.
1: Fox's Madeline Rivera reporting. A cabinet meeting on the schedule for the commander-in-chief.
3: For the first time, his top aides will gather at Camp David, the presidential retreat in the Maryland mountains.
1: Fox's Jared Halpern at the White House. At least 18 migrants died trying to reach the Spanish territory on its northern coast. Thousands breached the frontier with Morocco that's just across the Strait of Gibraltar. 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
5: Today's another day of triple-digit temperatures and heat index readings across the state. An extreme heat warning has been issued for a large part of eastern Oklahoma. A heat advisory is in place for most of the rest of the state. OU plans to grow tiny human brain models. Christine Johnston explains.
6: The OU College of Medicine is joining a multi-million-dollar international project developing obesity medications. Researchers will grow miniature brain models from human stem cells to test appetite-regulating compounds. The goal is to speed development of more effective and affordable obesity treatments. I'm Christine Johnston.
5: The deadline to register to vote in the August 25th primary runoffs is today. Rex Oates reports.
7: Runoffs include the Republican governor's nomination and the Democrats' choice for their U.S. Senate candidate. All voters can vote on the two state questions on the ballot. I'm Rex Oates.
5: I'm Jacqueline Scott.
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8: I'm William Shatner, and I've been around a long time, but I'm truly humbled when I see the real battles our brave, paralyzed veterans have faced defending our freedom. 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
13: 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That's Taco Tico in Duncan. We're in Duncan because we are Duncan's radio station. 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

0: George Burge and Luke Bryan, ride, ride, ride. Steve Harmon.
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0: Almost ready to give you the good news. Parker McCollum and his wife Haley Ray Light are in the process of welcoming their second baby boy. Evidently, he's taking the rest today and the rest of the weekend. He's not touring. That baby's expected. It could happen during this show that they have that baby boy. All right.
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5: The KFXI forecast, mainly sunny sky today. Chance of a shower or thunderstorm this afternoon, though. Temperature 100 to 104. Heat advisory, the heat index close to 110. One more time, it gets cooler into the weekend, though. Any showers that flare up through the afternoon die down later evening. Partly cloudy sky overnight, down to 71 to 75. Tomorrow, sunshine, breezy, lowering humidity, 92 to 96, 90 on Sunday. From the KFXI Weather Center, I'm meteorologist Phil Spivak.
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9: 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Chickasha's Brandon the Warrior Wright takes on Lawton's Tyson Swisher Sweet Southern for the undisputed pro MMA title belt. And UFC veteran Bubba the Menace McDaniel from Wichita Falls fights the nightmare Tlaib Abdul-Jabbar from OKC in an all-out war. Also, two title belt fights, Kevin Miner from Lawton fights Nick Summerlin from Carnegie, and Anthony Cox from Blanchard takes on Cole Hollenbeck from Lawton. 30 jaw-breaking fights. 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We're gonna knock you out.

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9: 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It appears by its own numbers, the U.S. government seems insolvent. It's reported that the Treasury shows about $6 trillion in assets and over $47 trillion in liabilities. 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

0: Brooks and Dunn, love it. Neon Moon, their Neon Moon tour continuing this summer. 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
4: The KFXI forecast, mainly sunny sky today. Chance of a shower or thunderstorm this afternoon, though. Temperature 100-104. Heat advisory, the heat index close to 110. One more time, it gets cooler into the weekend, though. Any showers that flare up through the afternoon die down later evening. Partly cloudy sky overnight down to 71 to 75. Tomorrow, sunshine, breezy, lowering humidity, 92 to 96, 90 on Sunday. From the KFXI Weather Center, I'm meteorologist Phil Spivak.
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0: It's a story, a tale, a beat, some licks, a tune that stays in your head. A journey shared, a soul that's bared, words that just need to be said. It's a friend and a lover, a memory uncovered, a family, a house, and a dog.
1: We're Southwest Oklahoma's real country giant, KFXI, Marlowe, Lawton, Fort Sill, and Indiahoma.
2: I'm Deanna Jalosi. President Trump's cabinet set to meet today at Camp David as he announces a historic agreement with Hamas to disarm and Israel to withdraw its forces from Gaza.
3: In a Truth Social post, President Trump called the work of his Board of Peace a monumental step toward a lasting peace. Provisions of the plan, he said, will result in a Palestinian government in control of Gaza with no harbor for terror groups. It would also, according to the plan, ensure security for Israel.
2: That's Fox's Grinnell Scott. Still no official reaction from Israel as for that cabinet meeting at Camp David.
4: White House Press Secretary Caroline Levitt says the site will be a lot of fun and something different for the cabinet to experience. President Trump last visited Camp David last month to celebrate Father's Day weekend with his family.
2: Fox's Jared Halpern. 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
6: The deadline to register to vote in the August 25th primary runoffs is today. Rex Oates has more.
7: Runoffs include the Republican governor's nomination and the Democrats' choice for their U.S. Senate candidate. While only Republicans and Democrats can vote in the runoffs, all voters can vote on the two state questions on the ballot. Visit the State Election Board website for details on registering. I'm Rex Oates.
6: The body of a man who jumped from a ski boat Wednesday and drowned in Lake Eufaula is recovered. The Highway Patrol says the body of 43-year-old Brandon Shipman of Kilgore, Texas, was pulled from the water yesterday. The ski boat was carrying the pilot, Shipman, and seven other passengers. The drowning is under investigation. Heat warnings and advisories are issued for a large part of the state today. I'm Jackie O'Brien.
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8: Hi, Grandma. 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
12: Hi, I'm Bailey Heston, the 2026 Rush Springs Watermelon Queen, and I'm inviting you to join me at this year's 81st Annual Rush Springs Watermelon Festival. 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Hope to see you there. Look for me. I'll be the one wearing the crown.

Time Myers, Ends of the Earth, Steve Harmon. Oh, perfect. Some good news coming up. Most people are good. Most. I'm looking at you, my cousin Joseph. Maybe not. Luke Bryan.

0: 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Some good news?
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0: No. Kids across Pittsburgh are planting trees around their schools and parks and playgrounds. It's called the Plant One Tree Per Child program, first started by Olivia Newton-John and making its way to school districts across the USA. The goal is simple. Get every child to plant at least one tree before they head back to school. Man, I wish we had that growing up. Maybe I would have a green thumb, which right now I do not.
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0: Rocky Mountain Low from Corey Kent. He's got 6 albums, 2 number one songs. He says you gotta believe in yourself. But even then, sometimes it's hard to believe.
1: Absolutely changed my life.
0: Right.
1: Honestly, been the wildest ride. If somebody were to tell me that even maybe a fourth of these things would have happened, I don't know if I would have believed them.
2: 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From the National Weather Service with meteorologist Phil Spivak. 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
4: The KFXI forecast, mainly sunny sky today. Chance of a shower or thunderstorm this afternoon, though. Temperature 100 to 104. Heat advisory, the heat index close to 110. One more time, it gets cooler into the weekend, though. Any showers that flare up through the afternoon die down later evening. Partly cloudy sky overnight down to 71 to 75. Tomorrow, sunshine, breezy, lowering humidity, 92 to 96, 90 on Sunday. From the KFXI Weather Center, I'm meteorologist Phil Spivak.
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2: You've been listening to The Weather from the National Weather Service with meteorologist Phil Spivak. 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
5: 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That's Taco Tico in Duncan. We're in Duncan because we are Duncan's radio station. 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

0: Zach Top, south of sanity. Steve Harmon, what day is it? It's the end of July 31st. It is Mutt Day. Come here, Leo, my adopted shelter dog. Come here, little boy. Now, you are part Lhasa Apso and part poodle and part I don't know what. But we love you, and today is your day.
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2: It's time for the weather with meteorologist Phil Spivak. 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
4: Foxy 92 weather. The KFXI forecast, a sunny sky today, the high into the low hundreds. Heat advisory in effect. There is a chance, though, of a shower or thunderstorm, especially this afternoon through this evening. The shower start diminishes overnight, down to the low 70s. A little breeze tonight and tomorrow, too. Sunshine, lowering humidity, high 92 to 96. Sunday, sunshine, 88 to 92. Back into the low to mid-90s Monday. From the KFXI Weather Center, I'm meteorologist Phil Spivak.
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0: Oklahoma's real country giant, KFXI, Marlowe, Lawton, Fort Sill, and El Moy City.
1: News. I'm CJ Papa. President Trump gathers his cabinet today in the Maryland Mountains.
2: We know Camp David is where President Trump huddled with his senior officials right before he ordered Midnight Hammer. We know that now he does have this option for 10 to 14 days of strikes, the go big option that has been prepared by the CENTCOM commander. We don't know exactly where his head is at, but we should find out soon.
1: Fox's Peter Ducey at the White House. Besides the war in Iran, the push for peace between Hamas and Gaza and Israel, the Board of Peace says it reaches a deal for the complete disarmament of Hamas and other armed groups in Gaza. President Trump says Israel would withdraw from Gaza as the disarmament is complete. Now 60,000 migrants entering the Spanish territory in the African continent that borders Morocco, that from the territory's president. 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
4: The Oklahoma Turnpike Authority is approved for $1.5 billion in revenue bonds. Jacqueline Scott reports.
5: The bonds would fund the Access Oklahoma expansion into its construction phase. Conditions are tied to a pending federal lawsuit over the East-West Connector Project. Access Oklahoma received $500 million in financing in 2024 and $1 billion in financing in 2025. I'm Jacqueline Scott.
4: A Tulsa man is in custody after allegedly trying to grope a rideshare driver. The Lyft driver tells police Michael Crook got into her vehicle outside a hospital earlier this week. She says the 37-year-old started trying to touch her and then refused to get out of the car. She called 911 and police took him into custody. When they took him back to the hospital, staff there reported he tried to grope a nurse. I'm Jackie O'Brien.
3: This is the ONN, the Oklahoma News Network.
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9: 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That's Taco Tico in Duncan. We're in Duncan because we are Duncan's radio station. 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

Bailey Zimmerman ended up buying that Chevy Silverado from his grandpa, Steve Harmon. Lauren Elena is in our country music news after Blake Shelton, Honeybee.

Regarding the case of country music versus any other music on the radio, we, the judge and jury, find that those other stations are guilty of not playing good music. Case dismissed.

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2: It's now time for the weather from the National Weather Service with meteorologist Phil Spieback. 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
3: Fox 92 weather.
4: The KFXI forecast, mainly sunny sky today. Chance of a shower or thunderstorm this afternoon, though. Temperature 100 to 104. Heat advisory to the heat index, close to 110. One more time, it gets cooler into the weekend, though. Any showers that flare up through the afternoon die down later evening. Partly cloudy sky overnight, down to 71 to 75. Tomorrow, sunshine, breezy, lowering humidity, 92 to 96, 90 on Sunday. From the KFXI Weather Center, I'm meteorologist Phil Spivak.
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2: You've been listening to the weather from the National Weather Service with meteorologist Phil Spivak. 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

0: Ella Langley, Morgan Wallen together. I Can't Love You Anymore. It's Steve Harmon. That song sits at number three. At number two, Taylor Swift, I Knew You from Toy Story 5. What could number one be?
1: She's from Texas, I can tell by the way. Yeah. He's two-stepping round the room.
0: 15th week at number one, a new record.
2: Southwest Oklahoma.
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0: 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It's Steve Harmon, Parker McCollum, and his wife, Haley, waiting for that baby. Is it time?
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5: The KFXI forecast, mainly sunny sky today. Chance of a shower or thunderstorm this afternoon, though. Temperature 100 to 104. Heat advisory, the heat index close to 110. One more time, it gets cooler into the weekend, though. Any showers that flare up through the afternoon die down later evening. A partly cloudy sky overnight down to 71 to 75. Tomorrow, sunshine, breezy, lowering humidity, 92 to 96, 90 on Sunday. From the KFXI Weather Center, I'm meteorologist Phil Spivak.
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0: 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KFXI, Marlow, Lawton, Fort Sill, and Rush Springs.
1: News. I'm Therese Crowley. President Trump takes his cabinet to Camp David for marathon meetings in the woods. Last time he went was for Operation Midnight Hammer against Iran, but today a different peace deal is also launched.
2: Hamas appears ready, or at least willing, to lay down their arms as long as Israel agrees to finally leave the Gaza Strip. President Trump has announced this agreement is a critical step towards Gaza finally being governed by a new Palestinian government that will work closely with the Board of Peace to help the Palestinian people.
1: Fox's Peter Ducey. 60,000 migrants and counting pouring onto the shores of Spain from Morocco, mostly men looking jubilant. After the three-mile swim, Spain mobilized the military. After its new amnesty plan attracted the migrants, the EU in shock. President Trump says, remember that picture, telling Fox, that's going to be us in 3 years if the Democrats get in. 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
4: Attorney General Gettner Drummond is asking the Trump administration to drop the DOJ investigation into Broken Arrow's denial of a rezoning request for a mosque. Michael Board has more.
5: The Civil Rights Division announced the investigation earlier this month to determine if the city violated the Religious Land Use and Institutionalized Person Act. The Islamic Society of Tulsa wanted to build a commercial retail center in a mosque, but the rezoning request was denied in January. Drummond called the investigation federal overreach. I'm Michael Board.
4: The city of Tulsa and Tulsa County are hosting a Clear Your Warrants event today. Residents who have outstanding nonviolent warrants and citations can meet with court staff and attorneys to address them without the threat of arrest. The events happen at the municipal and county courts downtown. I'm Jackie O'Brien.
3: This is the ONN, the Oklahoma News Network.
6: Oh, hi. 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

0: Good morning, Mercy. We made it to a Friday. Yes, we did. 12 minutes past the hour of 9 o'clock. I'm RD. Got a big weekend planned. I'll let you know all about it in just a few. Here's Riley Green.
1: Just who the hell do you think you are?

0: Think as you drunk. That's Riley Green on KFXI. Big weekend planned around KFXI, Foxy 92. In fact, the Foxy 92 Traveling Roadshow is going to be all over the place this weekend. Start out this morning from 11 to 1 at Taco Tico in Duncan to draw the last three qualifiers for the Cody Johnson Prize Package Giveaway. Then tonight they'll be at in Velma, Velma Picnic, Velma Rodeo. Then tomorrow, the Foxy 92 Traveling Roadshow is going to be back at Taco Tico for the grand prize drawing for the Cody Johnson giveaway. What is that, RD? Well, I'll tell you. Two tickets for seats on the floor to go see Cody Johnson, a night stay at the Hampton Inn in Bricktown, and $92 in cash. It's going to be a great weekend, so be sure and stick around and listen in to what's going on.
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1: Foxy 92 weather.
3: The KFXI forecast, mainly sunny sky today. Chance of a shower or thunderstorm this afternoon, though. Temperature 100 to 104. Heat advisory, the heat index close to 110. One more time, it gets cooler into the weekend, though. Any showers that flare up through the afternoon die down later evening. A partly cloudy sky overnight down to 71 to 75. Tomorrow, sunshine, breezy, lowering humidity, 92 to 96, 90 on Sunday. From the KFXI Weather Center, I'm meteorologist Phil Spivak.
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4: 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It's all happening this week at the Velma Old Settlers Picnic in Velma. This reminder brought to you by Mickey and Cheryl Pruitt of Pruitt Productions.
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0: the Foxy 92 Traveling Roadshow is on the road again this Friday, broadcasting live from the Old Settlers Ranch Rodeo, recognized as the longest continuously running free rodeo in America at the Velma Picnic, being brought to you by Mickey Pruitt Production at LL Humphreys Park. Don't miss it this Friday night in Velma. We're in Velma because we are Velma's radio station, KFXI, Foxy 92.

Darius Rucker. It won't be like this for long. Right here on KFXI, Foxy 92, 25 minutes until the top of the hour. Might be a little rain shower, kind of depending on where you're at. Probably just enough to make you mad. Here's Dan and Shay.

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2: 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Meet Marvin, a handsome boy with a sleek black coat that's truly striking. At about 2 years old, he's past the puppy stage, which means he's ready to settle in to be the perfect companion. He's a big guy, but that just means a lot more love to give. Here's Chucky, a two-year-old orange tabby boy with a heart full of love, already neutered and ready to bring affection and gentleness into your house. He's a friendly guy who enjoys connecting with people, and with an adoption fee of only $35, he's an absolute steal. Now here's Coda. Coda is that perfect age where the world is exciting, every day is an adventure, and good habits are just beginning to click into place. He's got the looks, the personality, and the chance to grow into exactly the kind of companion you've been hoping for. 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
2: The KFXI forecast: a sunny sky today, the high into the low hundreds. Heat advisory in effect. There's a chance, though, of a shower or thunderstorm, especially this afternoon through this evening. The shower sort of diminishes overnight down to the low 70s. A little breeze tonight and tomorrow, too. Sunshine, lowering humidity, high 92 to 96. Sunday, sunshine, 88 to 92. Back into the low to mid 90s Monday. From the KFXI Weather Center, I'm meteorologist Phil Spivak.
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2: CJ Papa, President Trump meets his cabinet shortly at Camp David, but is the U.S. military running out of weapons?
3: The Center for Strategic and International Studies is posting a concern about the depletion of U.S. armaments since the start of the war in Iran. The center is saying that some key

0: weapons such as Patriot missiles, interceptors, are at less than half the supply, the stockpile that they were before the war. Pentagon spokesman pushing back on that concern.
1: Fox's Steve Harrigan in Tel Aviv. President Trump says there's a deal to end the fighting between Israel and Hamas in Gaza. Hamas says it will give up its heavy equipment, but Israel must commit to stop the killing and violations and withdraw from Gaza. The Michigan primary is Tuesday. Democrat Senate candidate Abdul El Sayed campaigns today with Minnesota Congresswoman Ilhan Omar in Dearborn. 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
3: Today's another day of triple-digit temperatures and heat index readings across the state. An extreme heat warning has been issued for a large part of eastern Oklahoma. A heat advisory is in place for most of the rest of the state. Governors from across the country are in Oklahoma City for the National Governors Association summer meeting. Governor Kevin Stitt chairs the association. He says all the governors basically want the same things for their state. Stitt tells News 4 his goal as governor has been to reignite and promote the American dream.
4: It doesn't matter the circumstances of your birth or where you come from. You can accomplish anything you set your mind to, and it inspires everybody around our country, but also millions of people around the world look to America as this land of opportunity.
3: The meeting runs through tomorrow. I'm Jackie O'Brien.
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0: There's Lee Bryce with Cry on KFXI, Foxy 92, 13 minutes past the hour of 10 o'clock. Cloudy skies, 88 degrees outside the studios. Foxy 92 Traveling Roadshow has left the station. They're on their way to Taco Tico in Duncan to draw the last three qualifiers for the Cody Johnson prize package giveaway. You got a couple hours to get there, so get on down there, get yourself registered. You can't win if you don't register.
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2: The KFXI forecast a sunny sky today, the high into the low hundreds. Heat advisory in effect. There is a chance, though, of a shower or thunderstorm, especially this afternoon through this evening. The shower sort of diminishes overnight, down to the low 70s. A little breeze tonight and tomorrow, too. Sunshine lowering humidity, high 92 to 96. Sunday, sunshine 88 to 92. Back into the low to mid-90s Monday. From the KFXI Weather Center, I'm meteorologist Phil Spivak.
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3: 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The show will feature MMA, boxing, kids kickboxing, grappling, the world-famous Tough Man Contest, and slap fighting. Main events, the long-awaited Battle of Champions. Chickasha's Brandon the Warrior Wright takes on Lawton's Tyson Swisher Sweet Southern for the undisputed pro MMA title belt. And UFC veteran Bubba the Menace McDaniel from Wichita Falls fights the Nightmare Tlaib Abdul-Jabbar from OKC in an all-out war. Also, two title belt fights. Kevin Miner from Lawton fights Nick Summerlin from Carnegie, and Anthony Cox from Blanchard takes on Cole Hollenbeck from Lawton. 30 jaw-breaking fights. 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

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Cause she's a gold digger with a quick trigger. A cast iron skillet swinging lid flipper. Now he's a double wide on the county line. Sipping on a six pack of Lone Star Light. She did him dirty, took him to the club.

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She never liked him, she don't need him. 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

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One whistle in the wind and that buckskin, he came running.

Morgan Wallen, right here on KFXI. The Fox 92 Traveling Road Show is on their way to Taco Tico and Duncan. 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
2: The KFXI forecast, mainly sunny sky today. Chance of a shower or thunderstorm this afternoon, though. Temperature 100 to 104. Heat advisory, the heat index close to 110. One more time, it gets cooler into the weekend, though. Any showers that flare up through the afternoon die down later evening. Partly cloudy sky overnight, down to 71 to 75. Tomorrow, sunshine, breezy, lowering humidity, 92 to 96, 90 on Sunday. From the KFXI Weather Center, I'm meteorologist Phil Spivak.
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7: I was all but 22, I think, at the time. I'd been out on the road, lonely at night, and it'd been a while, so it was on my mind. Well, I saw him walk in with his cowboy hat, and I thought to myself, I could use some of that. His boots like glass on a sawdust floor had

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And boy, let me tell you, she was the prettiest thing I'd ever seen in a pair of boots. 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

0: There's Craig Morgan, Bonfire on KFXI, Foxy 92. 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Time to check in with the Foxy 92 Traveling Roadshow. They're hanging out in Duncan today. Let's see where they're at and what's going on. Guys, take it away.
1: Well, we're at Taco Tico, 11 South Highway 81 in Duncan. It's lunchtime, and Terry, you got the chicken nachos are to die for, and you got them. Okay, and it's a big helping. Yes. I got the special. It's two enchiladas or cheese enchiladas for $4.49.
2: So, very good. So,
1: but they have all kinds
2: and they
1: of
2: look
1: your
2: delicious.
1: Favorites. Yes,
2: so.
1: They. You know, everyone comes in. You know, and I left off of our list the meat and potato burrito. Mm-hmm. It's one of the largest selling items here, next to Crustos, which is everyone's favorite. Mm-hmm. So we'll have to try those out here in just a little while, also.
2: Exactly. So we want you to come on out and, of course, this
1: eat lunch.
2: Yeah, eat lunch. And today is the last day to register to win.
1: There's always one in the group.
2: I know. So, but today is the last day to get registered for the Cody Johnson tickets that are on the floor for the 7th of August.
1: Right.
2: And, of course, the $92 and the hotel stay, all of that.
1: So, so if you don't have plans for lunch, make it where you run by Taco Tico, 11 South Highway 81 in Duncan, and run in, get registered. Mm-hmm. And then right before 1 o'clock, Terry and Will will draw out names, and we'll make three more finalists. And then our finalists are set. And if you're a finalist, remember, you have to be back here tomorrow between 11 and 12.
2: Right.
1: Right, and then shortly after that, we'll start the festivities.
2: That's right.
1: Got to check in.
2: We will have all the prizes in a box.
1: Yes.
2: And you'll get to draw.
1: Yes.
2: And all of the little envelopes will look the exact same.
1: Yes, right. I know for a fact they look the same. And if you can see through and read through them, then you got X-ray vision, and I need to talk to you.
2: Yeah, really.
1: I need your technology.
2: And then they don't get to open them all just as they get them. They have to wait patiently. They can open them. But
1: yeah, there's so many twists to this.
2: Yeah.
1: And so we'll explain it all to you
2: when you get here,
1: tomorrow, so. And we'll talk more about it in the morning as we're on the air. But it's hard to believe. 2-month campaign is coming to a close.
2: And I know.
1: Starting to wind down. Tomorrow, somebody's going to win tickets to see Cody Johnson, Clint Black, Chase Beckham up close and personal on the floor, and then get a night stay in Bricktown plus cash to spend while you're there.
2: It'll be great.
1: It's going to be great.
2: And we kick off starting on our 40th year of broadcast.
1: Yeah, and it's our birthday. So, I mean, so
2: not only that, it's my birthday. I was 3 when we started.
1: You're not. We're not talking about your birthday.
2: I know.
1: You know, it's not. It's not about you.
2: Yes.
1: You know, we want to talk about me, not you. Oh, wait a minute. That's a Toby Keith song, and I got it backwards. Yeah, but nevertheless. But come out, 11 South Highway 81. Get your tacos, taco salads, burritos, Sancho's. They do have the pizzadillo here. It's really good. I think it's a lot better than the competition down the road. Also, nachos like you got.
2: Nachos
1: they
2: are
1: also
2: good.
1: Have the quesadillas and tico tots any way you want to. Mm-hmm. They also have baked potatoes. They make them any way you want them.
2: Baked potatoes are excellent.
1: They can also DoorDash.
2: Oh.
1: You can go to the DoorDash app. You can also DoorDash Taco Tico to your business, your house, to your trailer, however. But make sure you make plans to come see us tomorrow. Because they have the Saturday special, which is two tacos, two burritos, $2.99. And then, of course, everyone knows that Taco Tico does 99-cent tacos on Sunday. So,
2: and we'll also have Foxy 92 cupcakes.
1: Yes, there will be quite a bit of stuff going on tomorrow. So,
2: yes,
1: you know, make plans. Come by. Visit with us. Mm-hmm. Talk to us. Find out what our next promotion is.
2: Yeah.
1: I mean, that might be fun. You know, I have an idea, but we'll discuss that.
2: We'll talk about that later.
1: Maybe you can give us better ideas of what you like to see coming up. And,
2: that's right.
1: You know, we'll listen.
2: So, yeah.
1: So, but you can't get qualified for these tickets or prizes if you don't get registered, and you got to do that today. You
2: that's
1: have
2: right.
1: until about 1:30 today to get that done.
2: So you need to get on now to talk.
1: 12:30.
2: 12:30. Yeah.
1: Yeah, we'll leave at 1.
2: Yeah, 12:30. You want to get that done, and of course, we'll announce all the finalists, or we'll announce the three finalists from here.
1: Right, and then the radio station will give you a call, and then you have to be back tomorrow morning.
2: That's right.
1: So
2: before noon.
1: So remember, if you put your name in at Taco Tico, be looking for a phone call today.
2: Mm-hmm. You got to be here tomorrow.
1: And then you'll have to be here tomorrow.
2: Must be present to win.
1: Yes, with ID.
2: Yes, with ID. So come on out and join us. We're at Taco Tico 11 South Highway 81 in Duncan. We're here why?
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Young Scott, what he'll never have, right here on KFXI, Foxy 92, 14 past the hour of 11 o'clock. We'll be checking back in with the Foxy 92 Traveling Road Show, but first, it's Cody Johnson.

0: Dancer Home. That's Cody Johnson on KFXI. 17 past the hour of 11 o'clock. Let's check back in with the Foxy 92 Traveling Roadshow. Guys, take it away.
1: I got a better idea. Instead of dancing her home, dance her to Taco Tico and register to see Cody Johnson.
2: Absolutely.
1: And that would be a great way of saying, babe, I love you.
2: There you go.
1: There you go. So, 11 South Highway 81, Taco Tico is where we're at. Duncan, Oklahoma. They're open Sunday through Thursday, 10:30 to 10. And Saturday, Sunday, Friday and Saturday, 10:30 to 10:30. Big special going on, two beef enchiladas or two cheese enchiladas, $4.49.
2: Great deals and great food. I got a plate full of nachos and jalapenos.
1: No, you got jalapenos with a little bit of nachos. There's a difference.
2: Oh.
1: And they make it good that way because their jalapenos are really good.
2: That's true.
1: They have everyone's favorite food here.
2: Mm-hmm. It doesn't matter what you like. They've got the nachos. They've got the quesadillas. And, you know, it's a hard decision, though.
1: It really is. And, you know, and it's one of the few places that you can go to that's locally owned, locally operated, veteran-owned, veteran-operated, that the menu from when they first started till now hasn't really changed a whole lot. And their philosophy, it's all about the taste, and they've got it right.
2: That's right. So you need to come on out. And, you know, if you haven't been in a while, come on in. His service is great. Yeah. People are great. So you can register to see Cody Johnson.
1: Yes, it's their last time to get registered for Cody Johnson tickets.
2: Yes.
1: Little Birdie said that there's more Cody Johnson tickets that will be given away tomorrow.
2: Yes.
1: But they're not on the floor. They're in the building. So you'll to see Cody Johnson. You just won't get up close and personal.
2: That's right.
1: With Cody Johnson.
2: And
1: other great prizes. So
2: the grand prize is the two tickets to Cody Johnson on the floor and the cash and the night stay in the city. So, you know.
1: And
2: you
1: who wouldn't want to get away to Oklahoma City and have the hotel paid for? Mm-hmm. And have some cash to spend while you're down there.
2: That's right. And see Cody Johnson.
1: Well, that's just the bonus. Yeah. I mean, that's the reason you're going, but that's the bonus.
2: That's true.
1: Yes.
2: That's
1: true. I mean, who wouldn't want to get away in downtown Bricktown?
2: That's right.
1: You know, and spend the week.
2: I used to go to Bricktown every weekend. Just cruise.
1: Right.
2: You know?
1: So. I mean, back in the day, we used to go down there and just stay the night, you know, and get up the next morning and do whatever. You got the water parks down there. Mm-hmm. You've got the amusement park.
2: Oh, okay.
1: Yeah, they have it down there. Yeah.
2: The Myriad, all that.
1: They have all that stuff down there. Plus, they're building the new Coliseum.
2: Yes.
1: Right next to the Paycom Center, so you can go check it out. They've got the whole bottom floor done and... So they're coming along.
2: That's right.
1: So you can check it out.
2: I think it's going to be in 28.
1: 28?
2: It'll be finished. So.
1: Yes. So,
2: you know, it's interesting to watch them. It was interesting to watch them tear down the Myriad. It's interesting to watch them building this new structure. And, of course, when you're not up there every day, you don't realize. And you go back in a week or two, and it's like, oh, my goodness. So.
1: Yeah, I do want to give a warning because the transportation is also give you a warning. There's construction all over Oklahoma City. Be careful. Leave early.
2: Yes.
1: Especially if you're going down for the concert. Leave plenty of time and don't get caught short because there is a lot of construction going on.
2: Yes, so it can hold you up.
1: Yes.
2: And, of course, you're also in all the traffic. And
1: Everyone trying to get to the Paycom Center to see Cody Johnson, Clint Black. Chase Beckham.
2: Anyway, come on in, get registered. Have lunch with us and have a good time.
1: Yes, and we'll even tell you our favorites. You know, I can tell you what you can't go wrong on. You know, their crowd favorite says meat and potato burrito, one of the top sellers. But enchiladas, if that's your cup of tea, they have them on sale, nachos. I like the Tico Tots, cover them in chili and cheese and queso.
2: You know, that really looked good. And we have somebody coming to visit with us.
1: Yeah.
2: His name is Will.
1: No, I'm not sure it's Will, but it's Will.
2: Willie?
1: Yeah.
3: No.
2: Will he.
1: No, it's stick your tongue to the pole, Will.
2: Oh, okay.
3: Sometimes kids ain't that smart. I was one of those kids.
1: Well, you just listened to the adults.
3: I was one of those kids. You was going sometimes I had to find out the hard way.
2: You was doing what you were told, being a good little boy, right? So he didn't even answer that question.
1: Hey, come on out.
3: Much of that.
1: Yeah, come on down. See Terry and Will. Will and them doing a great job here at Taco Tico, 11 South Highway 81. What's going on today, sir?
3: Today's just Friday.
1: Yes, it's Friday.
3: So today's for the crew. I mean, we typically get pretty busy, but we also treat it like Friday. Mm-hmm. So we all try to have a good time. You probably see a lot of us joking in the kitchen or in the back.
1: Having a good time.
3: Yep.
1: I'd ask you what's good for today's special, but you can't beat the two cheese enchiladas for $4.49.
3: No, yeah, the enchiladas, they sell pretty good on special. A lot of people come and get them. We have a lot of out-of-town people travel here. Like people from Oklahoma City, they'll come down and get 10 or 12 specials and take them all back up there.
1: Is the one in Shawnee still open?
3: No. We are officially the only Taco Tico in Oklahoma open. The last one was Claremore. And the owners got sick, and they had to close down.
1: I hate that because, you know, I used to love going to Shawnee and up to Claremore as I was traveling to eat Taco Tico.
3: Mm-hmm. When I was young, Taco Tico used to be a staple in Oklahoma. I mean, there was, my grandmother was a general manager of three or four of them. My mom, her growing up, she managed two or three of them. I mean, Taco Tico was big. It's sad to see it collapse the way it did. But
2: you know what? We're still good here in Duncan, Oklahoma.
3: We are. We're doing better than good.
2: Awesome.
3: We appreciate our customers. We have such a
1: loyal
3: fan base that it's, even on our worst days, that ain't bad.
2: It's still a good day. So come on out and find out what everybody else comes to eat.
1: Right.
2: So right here at Taco Tico, where it's locally owned and locally operated.
1: By a veteran.
2: Yes.
1: Yes.
2: So we want you to come see us. We're having a great time at Taco Tico. We're at number 11.
1: Highway 81.
2: South Highway 81. Yeah, I'm like, it just
1: you got to remember what highway you're on.
2: Yeah. I know. It just went blank. But anyway, come on out and join us. We're having a great time. We want to see you at Taco Tico in Duncan, getting you registered to win two tickets to see Cody Johnson. So come join us. We're here. Why?
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That's Luke Combs, Be By You, right here on KFXI, Foxy 92, half past the hour of 11 o'clock. Clouds are starting to break, starting to warm up, 90 degrees. Got a little bit of a breeze blowing, so get a little sweat going, it'll cool you off. Anyway, if you're having to work out in this, stay hydrated, be careful, get under the air conditioning if you can. We're going to check back in with the Foxy 92 Traveling Road Show right after Luke Bryan.

0: Country and She Knows It, Luke Bryan on KFXI. It's about 27 minutes until the top of the hour. Time to check back in with the Foxy 92 Traveling Road Guys. It's all yours.
1: Well, it's lunchtime, and it's funny how when we mention lunch, he wants us to talk.
2: Always.
1: Interrupting Will, who's eating lunch and, you know, having a good time. And we were talking old times, back in the day times, and you're just over there going in awe. I mean,
2: yeah. But yeah. So we want you to come on out to Taco Tico, have lunch with us, and, of course, get registered for the Cody Johnson tickets.
1: Yes, and how do they get registered?
2: Come in and sign up.
1: Does it cost anything?
2: No. You just have to come in and sign up. We're giving away two tickets on the floor to see Cody Johnson next Friday night, so a week from tonight on the 7th of August. And we'll be giving those away tomorrow right here. And you must be present to win.
1: Yes.
2: But that is the grand prize. We'll have other Cody Johnson tickets. It won't all be Cody Johnson tickets that we're giving away. So we've got some other great prizes. So you need to come on out and get registered.
1: Yeah, and if you're hungry, Taco Tico's got your fix. It's all about the flavor, right, Will?
3: Taste.
1: It's all about the taste, the flavor.
3: I think someone that worked here would know that.
1: Now we're telling ages. Uh-huh. Not Will's age.
2: Yeah.
1: But nevertheless.
2: I think he was, two when you worked here? So.
1: No.
3: I think I might have been younger.
1: Yeah, when I first started, yeah.
3: Yeah, there's a chance I was younger.
1: Yeah, I've been here twice, so I have that problem.
3: I'm trying to think.
1: You live across the street.
3: Yeah. And I want to say I did pre-K in that house.
1: Yeah, I was going to say, that's when you stuck your tongue on the, you were in pre-K.
3: And then we turned around and did it once we moved to kindergarten.
1: Yes.
3: The very next year, we did it again.
1: That was Will. That was Caitlin's
3: idea.
1: That was Caitlin's. First one was mine.
3: Yeah. It's Kate's idea.
1: Because she said I couldn't get you to do anything. I said, yeah, watch this.
3: We watched too much Christmas Story as kids.
1: There you go. But yeah, we had a great time. Come in and have

0: great time with us, eat lunch, get maybe some tacos or taco salad, burritos, Sancho's.
1: We still got baked potatoes. Get them while we still have them. We've been selling out like wildfire lately.
2: Very good.
0: And they're not the small.
1: No, they ain't small.
0: Go to the store kind of deal. These are
1: a lot of people will order them and they'll dine in, but they'll have us make them in boxes because they know
0: take them. Take half of them with you.
1: Yeah.
0: Or they come in and share a baked potato.
1: Yeah.
0: So
2: come on out. It all tastes great. It looks good. Mm-hmm. Tastes great.
0: And make plans for Sunday too. By the way, 99-cent tacos all day long.
2: Yep. That's a good deal. Also.
0: Yes.
2: Come on out, join the fun, and get registered for the Cody Johnson tickets, the cash, and many other prizes to give away. So everybody who is a qualifier will win something.
0: Right. So you can't win if you don't get registered, and today is your last day to get registered. Mm-hmm. Tomorrow, all the finalists will show up, and just after noon, we'll start letting them draw their poison, and then we'll tell them to open their envelopes, and they'll collect their prizes.
2: All right.
1: And the best part is it costs nothing at all.
0: You
1: just come in, fill out a sheet of paper, and wait for your name to be drawn.
0: Yes.
2: That's it. So, and, of course, we will call them all and get them all lined out to be here.
0: And you know the best part of it is, Sherry, if they don't call their name, it's Will's fault. He didn't draw their name.
2: Uh-huh. From here.
1: I'm hoping I can draw my name.
0: There you go. Now you know the rest of the story.
1: I want the tickets.
2: All right, we want you to come join us here at Taco Tico. The food is great. It's time for lunch. It's time to come eat with us.
0: Yes, come get the nachos. They're good, too.
2: Yes, they are. They are excellent. So we want to see you out here. Will, tell us what our hours are.
1: So today being Friday, we opened up at 10:30 this morning. Mm-hmm. Our dining room will close at 10 p.m., but our drive-thru stays open for an extra half hour. And they don't close till 10:30.
2: Oh, very good. So come on out and join the fun right here at Taco Tico.
0: You can even eat Great Late.
2: Great Late, yeah. And DoorDash.
0: Yes, you can DoorDash.
1: Oh, yeah. DoorDash stays busy.
2: All right.
0: Speaking of doors, couldn't plan that again if we tried.
1: Oh, no.
2: So come join us. We're at Taco Tico, 11 South Highway 81 in Duncan. We're here, why?
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Josh Turner, I Wouldn't Be a Man, here on KFXI. Quarter till the top of the hour. We'll check back in with the Foxy 92 Traveling Roadshow in about 3 minutes. Stick around.

0: Chris Kenny Chesney, Don't Happen Twice, right here on KFXI Foxy 92. It's about 12 minutes till the top of the hour. Let's check back in with the Foxy 92 Traveling Roadshow. Guys, take it away.
1: Well, we're visiting with a lot of people. People are coming in, eating lunch at Taco Tico, 11 South Highway 81 in Duncan. Also getting registered for Cody Johnson. Mm-hmm. Possibly win floor tickets, hotel accommodation, and cash. But I got to going through all the winners lists that we have.
2: Mm-hmm. All the finalists.
1: 10 different towns are represented.
2: Awesome.
1: In this giveaway deal. So it's not just Duncan or Marlowe, but you add in Lawton and Comanche and all these other towns. They have people that are getting registered and, you know, now qualified. So it's very wide. And, you know, and I thought it would be, you know, more ladies, but it's pretty even.
2: Yeah.
1: On between the guys and the girls. You know, just funny stats that, you know, because you work with Jason,
2: You pick up on numbers. So, well, then, you know, he used to be a banker too. So.
1: No, I did not know that.
2: Yeah, he was a banker.
1: Last I knew, he was working for the radio station when he was a kid.
2: No, well, actually, he worked next to the radio station.
1: With the camera. Yeah. And how many times did we tell him to get out of our way?
2: Well, you know, Ken was bad about reaching over and hitting the camera.
1: Yeah.
2: Upsetting.
1: So. But yeah, and we're celebrating birthday.
2: Yes.
1: Yes.
2: We are.
1: That's why all this is being done. You know, mm-hmm. we're going into 40 years of broadcasting.
2: Original owners.
1: I can't think of any radio station
2: that has been anywhere, on the air as long as we
1: anywhere,
2: have
1: not only just in Oklahoma, but in surrounding states that has the same owner for 40 years.
2: Yeah.
1: I mean, that's an amazing accomplishment.
3: The only one I would think of would be the sports animal. Yeah. I know it's not.
1: No, it's changed. No, it's changed hands.
2: Numerous times.
1: Yeah, I was going to say in the last 6 years, it's changed hands. So,
3: yeah.
1: And,
3: yeah.
1: You know, so.
2: So we're still glad to be here.
1: Yes.
2: So.
1: Still plugging along, still doing well.
2: Mm-hmm.
1: You know, a lot of people don't understand, hey, that little brown building is a radio station because they think it's a house.
2: Yeah.
1: But no, it's a radio station.
2: Yeah, the house is on the south side of it. So.
1: Yeah. And that's for when people come in and visit and, you know, mm-hmm. you know, maybe have to get Willa in there and let him get lost.
2: Yeah.
3: I always thought that was a part of the church.
2: Nope.
3: For the longest time driving by, I always thought that building was just part of the church.
1: Well, yeah, it
2: people think
1: bound.
2: It's a church.
1: Right.
2: Mm-hmm.
1: Yeah, because if you look at it, it does look like a, you know, a small church.
2: Mm-hmm. Well, see, the original building used to be a car lot, and it was 25 by 25. And as we have
1: now we're telling ages.
2: As we had the build or the money to build, we built on it.
1: Right.
2: And it took a while.
3: Oh, yeah.
2: So.
1: Well, that's eons ago when it was a car lot.
2: Yeah.
1: I mean, that was back in the 80s, early 80s, mid 80s, and then we bought it in 86?
2: 87. Actually, I think we bought it in 89, but because it was somebody else that owned it, and it was still in litigation, so. But we were there anyway.
1: You know, and the funny thing is, when I can remember, once you get past the lot in Duncan Y, you couldn't pick up the radio station. Now you go all the way into Texas and you pick us up. How times have changed.
3: You hit the bypass out here. Mm-hmm. That Halliburton Dome, it's no joke.
1: Yeah.
3: It cuts almost everything off.
1: Yeah, so how times have changed and how we've grown. And, you know, Taco Tico is another one that's mm-hmm. grown. And
3: how much we've changed.
1: Yeah.
3: I mean, look around from when you worked here to now.
1: Yeah, I mean.
3: Just what's different. Paint on the wall is about the only thing that's the same. And I don't plan on changing it.
1: No, I mean,
2: and it still looks good. Doesn't look like it's been here very long.
3: What's that say over there, 97?
1: Yeah. Since 1997. So.
3: Same paint. And it's still looks good.
1: Yeah.
2: Yeah.
3: The lady that did it for us, she did a good job.
1: Yes. Mm-hmm. Bless her heart.
2: But we want you to come on out, get registered to win Cody Johnson tickets, have a great meal. And a reasonable price.
1: Right. Now, we're going to put Will on the spot. What's your favorite food?
3: If I had to choose up here, I'd have to choose between two. And I'd either do deluxe tostada.
1: That's really, really good
3: I
1: product.
3: I like the deluxe tostada a lot.
1: It's a lot of food.
3: Or I do a pizzadilla.
1: Yeah, pizzadilla.
3: I like the pizzadilla a lot.
1: And I like the pizzadilla here compared to down the road because of the shell. the way the shell's made is...
3: Always is fried in-house, other people's in.
1: Right.
2: Well, you know, I had the chicken taco salad the other day, last time we were here. And I came back the next day and got another one.
1: Yes.
2: But anyway, that's another story. But it's the best taco shell I've ever eaten.
1: Well, and it's because they do them in the morning, and you're eating what they've cooked today, not what came out of a box that was done in the factory a month ago or two.
3: Everything fried food minus taco shells, unless it's the crispy flour, we do those. But everything is fried in-house every day.
2: Well, they were excellent.
1: Right.
2: So, but we want you to come out and have lunch.
1: And the crispy corn taco shells aren't bad either.
3: No.
1: So,
2: but we want you to come out and have lunch with us today. Get signed up for Cody Johnson. And, of course, if you're in a hurry, you're welcome to go through the drive-thru.
1: Call in your order. Mm-hmm. DoorDash your order. I mean, there's so many different ways to get Taco Tico.
2: That's it. So we want you to come join us. We're at Taco Tico, 11 South Highway 81 in Duncan. We're here why?
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0: Taylor Swift, I knew it. 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
1: Well, we were talking about DoorDash and how DoorDash can pick up your order for Taco Tico and deliver it to you. We were getting the inside information from the horse's mouth.
2: And that's a cool deal.
1: And it's a win-win situation for everyone involved, you know, for the DoorDash people, for Taco Tico, and how it's a great item. You can order anything off the menu, any way you want it on the menu, the way you like it, and you can order it through the app at DoorDash and have it delivered to you.
2: And the customer wins, too, because they didn't have to get out.
1: Yes. So, you know, I don't know.
2: It's interesting.
1: Yeah. I just don't understand how...
3: The only negative I have for DoorDash is you're not eating it fresh.
1: You're not eating any in the store.
3: Yeah, you don't order and sit down and immediately eat.
1: I guess you don't know if your DoorDasher has two or three orders before yours.
3: That he has to make. That's the only downside.
1: I do know that you can say you want yours delivered straight from the deal, but you have to pay more, you know. You know,
3: it's only bad, you know, if you're getting something like a nacho or something like a crispy sub taco, something with that shell needs to be fresh. But obviously, if you're getting like burritos, it don't matter.
1: Right.
3: It gets home, it's going to be good no matter what.
1: So, or the tacos
2: are good no matter what.
1: You know, I like tacos straight out of the refrigerator, so I'm good. Yeah. You know, going back to our college days here, you know, or military days, and, you know.
3: So, man, when I was in the military,
1: cold pizza.
3: Cold pizza.
1: Day after staying up 24 hours is really good.
3: But no, when I was in college, man, I would love coming home on leave, and I wouldn't eat at my parents' house. I'd come up here. I would crave this place.
1: Right.
3: This would be my first and last meal every time I came on leave.
1: Yeah, I can remember it back from the 90s, you know, going here, and, you know. It was great food then. It's even better now. So,
2: yeah, it's excellent, and it's not high priced.
1: No, I mean, compared to other places in town, I mean, it's one of the few places. If you get a taco, you're going to get lettuce, tomato, and cheese.
2: Yeah,
3: I'm not going to say no names, but we price 25 tacos here, normal price crispy tacos, and 25 tacos at another place that doesn't put tomatoes on their food.
1: Right.
3: And we came in like $8 cheaper, and all food comes with tomato.
1: Yes. So, you know, and then the sauces is amazing. I mean,
3: the green chili sauce. Man,
1: yes. I miss the volcano, but, you know.
3: We don't.
1: Yeah. I mean, that's my only downfall, but I get it.
3: But if you want something that spicy, all Carolina Reaper sauce,
1: it's really good. It's really good.
3: The flavor's good, and it is hot.
1: Right. I like dipping my taco tico tots in it. So, I mean,
3: so do I.
1: So if you're not hungry now, come talk to us, and we can tell you what to order and the way to order it.
2: Make some recommendations on that,
1: Yes, so, I guess you can say we're Taco Tico connoisseurs.
3: There's nothing on the menu I haven't had.
1: I can say that, too. So,
2: Well, you know, I'm slowly getting...
1: The only thing I do miss is the steak product we used to have.
3: Yes, I missed the steak. Wasn't the biggest fan of our brisket. It was good brisket. I just, all the prep it took to make it,
1: you know,
3: I don't miss that.
1: No, I mean,
3: I do miss the steak.
1: Yeah, because we used to get it downtown, and it used to be local and it was
3: fresh,
1: good. Yes. And
3: nowadays, you know, a steak taco would cost you $5.
1: If it's good, I'll pay it.
2: Yeah. Steak's pretty hot.
1: You know, especially on a flour tortilla that was cooked that morning. You know, a little bit of guacamole. I mean, okay. You got to get some cabbage, though.
3: Oh, man.
1: A little bit of cabbage.
3: I would fry it. Fried cabbage with some fish.
1: There you go.
3: Need some. Get some fish tacos, too.
1: Ooh. So, cod. Oh,
2: they're hungry now. They're ready.
1: Yes.
2: So,
1: come to Taco Tico. If you've not been here in a while, come check it out. Come talk to Will. Come talk to Terry. Come talk to any of the staff. They're very knowledgeable and very helpful.
2: Come on out and eat lunch. It's lunchtime.
1: But we're here for another reason also.
2: Yes.
1: We got to talk about that real quick. Cody Johnson.
2: We've already got our meal out of the way for lunch. So.
1: Well, no, that was just breakfast.
2: Oh, that was breakfast?
1: Yeah.
2: Oh, well, then that means we can eat again.
1: Yes.
2: Oh, okay.
1: Yeah, because now we got to go to desserts and work our way backwards.
2: There we go.
1: And Crustos are the fan favorite, so.
2: Mm-hmm. All right. So let's talk Cody Johnson.
1: Yes, Cody Johnson coming to the Paycom Center August 7th and 8th. Mm-hmm. We have tickets for August 7th. Mm-hmm. We have floor tickets for August 7th.
2: And, you know, those floor tickets come with quite a bit.
1: Yes.
2: You know, like things like cash and
1: Who don't like?
2: Stay.
1: Do you like cash?
3: I don't run away from it.
1: Yeah, I've never said no to it.
3: Yeah. Mm-hmm.
1: So, you know, you mentioned cash and then, you know, Mom shows up.
2: Yeah.
3: Sure, who'd you talking about?
1: There you go. Also, hotel. Who wouldn't want a night at Bricktown to get away from the everyday life that we have here in small town USA, mm-hmm. to go spend it up in the city and, you know, have a good time? And then you got a concert to do on top of that.
3: So. You and your friend, or you and your significant other, I mean, that is such a getaway, especially just one night.
1: I was just thinking about giving the tickets away and just staying in the hotel. Spend the cash, hotel, you know.
2: Okay. Anyway, come on out, check us out. And
1: we've lost control.
2: I know. And we'll, get registered.
1: We'll let it go to the to everyone's head.
2: He just got up and cleaned the table there for
1: us.
2: So, anyway, come on out and join us. We're having a great time. And, of course, get registered because this is it. This is your last opportunity. You have
1: about 30 minutes.
2: Yeah, to get registered.
1: Yeah,
2: so
1: to come on down. Put your name in the hopper, and then just before 1 o'clock, Will or Terry or somebody.
2: Yeah.
1: Other than not us. We'll
2: not
1: draw.
2: Us. We don't do that. So come on out and join us. Get registered for the tickets and to become a finalist.
1: Yes.
2: And regardless, if you are a finalist, you will win something. This is not bad.
1: You have to be back here tomorrow, 11 South Highway 81. I'm going to say that again, 11 South Highway 81 in Duncan. Mm-hmm. Taco Tico. Put it in your GPS, on your MapQuest, your Waze, whatever you use to put it on there, especially if you're from a surrounding area, not familiar with the Duncan area. Put it in there. Between 11 and 12, you've got to be here. Get checked in, because shortly after that, we're going to get started.
2: So you need to come on out. You have to be present. You have to have an ID tomorrow.
1: And the ID has to match your name. I mean,
2: your name and address on the little entry form. So,
1: yes.
2: Anyway, all right. We want you to come join us. We're at Taco Tico in Duncan. We're here why?
1: Because we're Duncan's real radio station.
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There's Low Cash and Parmalee. Let the country music play right here on KFXI, Foxy 92. You got just a few minutes to get down to Taco Tico to register for the Cody Johnson Prize Package giveaway. Get on down there, meet up with the Foxy 92 Traveling Roadshow. 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They're going to do a drawing here in just a little bit, so hurry up.

0: 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Guys, what's going on out there now?
1: Well, we're visiting, and he keeps interrupting our visiting.
2: I know.
1: I mean, we're talking concert, and he's throwing a fit because he wants us to talk. You see how
2: we
1: get
2: were doing
1: cheated,
2: a fine
1: Will?
2: Job before he said it.
1: Yes. It's either that or eat. I mean, he wants us to talk.
2: Yeah.
3: At least y'all get to travel, and you're stuck at the shop.
2: Yeah.
1: What's wrong with your shop? I mean, I love it here.
3: Oh.
1: I mean, you can tell. I guess I should start charging y'all to serve me.
3: No, I'm going to start charging you.
1: Amen.
3: Like you're here trying to solicitate.
1: I eat my fair share.
3: Oh, you do.
1: I mean, I try to make it in here once or twice or three times a week.
3: Yeah, but I know I see it probably at least twice a month. Yeah. At least.
2: He doesn't work all the time, does he?
1: No, Will?
2: Yeah.
3: Oh, I don't work all the time. That's crazy.
1: No.
3: Just 6 days a week.
1: It's funny when I do come, Terry, I go, he's working tonight.
2: Oh, he works in the evening.
1: Yeah.
3: I work every shift, it seems like. I mean, I'm up here on
1: but
3: average.
1: I've never seen your mom work at night.
3: No, she don't. No, not.
1: Yeah, she's not here to defend herself, so we can talk about her.
3: Once it's 5 o'clock, she's off the clock.
1: No, it's beer 30 somewhere.
3: She's at home.
1: Taco Tico, 11 South Highway 81 in Duncan, and Sherry's going, y'all have lost it. Hours of operations, if you don't know, Saturday through Thursday, 10:30 to 10 p.m. Friday, they're open from 10:30 to 10:30. And 11 to 10 on Saturday. So come out. Oh, on Sunday, I'm sorry. Well, you can come out twice on Saturday. We won't tell no one. Tacos, taco salads, burritos, Sancho's, meat and potato burritos, taco burgers, our favorite pizzadilla, nachos, quesadillas, Tico Tots anyway. They also have the value combo meals. And if you like larger meals, I have those too.
3: The
1: Texas meals are to die for. And you got to be hungry tomorrow when we come because you got to eat one of those.
3: Oh, we also have our Saturday special for tomorrow, which is two bean burritos, two tacos,
1: $4.99.
3: Yep.
2: That sounds like a good
1: deal. Or you can come Sunday
3: and get 99-cent
1: tacos all day long.
3: All day long.
1: As many as you want. Yeah. As many times as you want to come get them.
3: And Monday after 5 p.m., if you order 10 or more, it's 99
1: cents. So I forgot about that one.
3: Yeah.
1: So,
2: great deals.
1: They've got all kinds of stuff going on here. And the good thing is the flavor's always great.
3: Oh, yeah.
2: So they work very hard at it. Great place, great service, great food.
1: So you notice Will and I are looking at you.
2: Why are you looking at me for?
1: Because we want to know why we're here. It's your fault we're here.
2: Oh, which
1: actually,
2: one
1: it's
2: you
1: not your
2: about?
1: Fault, but we're going to blame someone, so we're going to blame you. So why
2: I'm
1: are
2: in
1: we
2: the minority here?
1: Let's,
2: here, right?
1: Yes, let's go through real quick and tell them why we're here.
2: All right. KFXI will be working on its 40th year of broadcasting
1: and that's
2: in
1: tomorrow.
2: Southwest Oklahoma. Yeah.
1: Yeah, under
3: crazy.
1: The same owner. Yeah.
3: Crazy
2: same owners.
3: 40 years.
1: Yes.
2: Yeah.
3: That is hard work.
1: And you started
3: dedication.
1: This business when you were three.
2: Yes.
1: So, and tomorrow's your birthday, too. So.
2: Yes.
1: So we're having a big party.
2: So you see, when I'm 3 years old, did you see how far in debt I was at three?
1: Back then, it was cheap.
2: Compared to now, yes, it was.
1: If you don't believe me, come talk to Will about it. He'll tell you all about it.
2: But we're giving away the two tickets to see Cody Johnson.
1: With Chase Beckham and Clint Black.
2: Mm-hmm. And
1: what else?
2: A nice stay in Bricktown in Oklahoma City, and the Cody Johnson tickets are on the floor, and you have a nice stay, and you get cash
1: to spend while you're down there. That's a great deal, and all this is going to be given away tomorrow. You can't win it tomorrow if you don't get qualified today.
2: That's right.
1: And you've got about 20 minutes left to do that.
2: That's
3: do
2: right.
3: We know what hotel the stay's at?
1: Hampton Inn.
3: Oh, the Hampton
1: yeah,
3: Inn.
1: Yeah, across from the Omni.
3: Yes.
1: Or somewhere, it's right there.
2: So, yeah.
3: That's a nice one. That's a nice location for
1: yes.
3: it, too.
1: Yes.
2: And I made
1: easy
2: that.
1: Walking. Easy
3: eat.
1: Walking.
3: Yeah,
1: yeah just walk right across.
3: To all the eats, too.
2: I made that reservation over a month ago.
1: Yeah.
2: So we know it's there. So.
1: Right. Yeah.
2: But you need to come in, get registered. The cash. Also, you'll have to be present tomorrow to win because we've got something for everybody. All of our finalists will win something. So you need to come on out.
1: And just remember, if you don't show and you don't get to pick a prize, you might not be going to see Cody Johnson.
2: That's right. We've got more than just the floor tickets.
1: Right.
2: Because we have tickets in the Paycom Center. They're not on the floor, but they are in the Paycom Center that night.
1: Well, the Paycom Center everywhere is a good seat. So,
2: yeah.
1: So,
2: yeah,
1: I mean, the way they cut it in half and do their concerts.
3: Last time I was there, we sat up in the stands, and it was still unbelievable.
1: I saw Trans-Siberian Orchestra there. It was amazing.
2: It was.
1: And it was like you're up close and personal with it when they cut it in half. But then, of course, go see the Thunder. It's great to see seeing that. So, and if you've never been to the Paycom Center,
2: this is a perfect
1: opportunity, especially if you win the tickets, you get to go check it out.
3: It's a nice facility.
1: And just walk out the back door and look where they're building the new Coliseum.
3: It's going to be big.
1: Yes.
3: It's going to be big.
1: Well, they're
3: going to
1: play they're going to play regular football in there. So USFL football. That, awesome. That tells you how big it's going to be.
3: Oklahoma City's finally getting a pro team.
1: In 2028. So USFL is coming, and Oklahoma City's got a franchise coming, and they're making preparations now for it. So,
2: and it also guarantees the Thunder to stay in Oklahoma.
1: Yes.
3: Yes, it does.
1: Yes.
3: So. Which is good.
1: Yes.
2: Yes.
1: Well, and who don't love their Thunder? I mean.
2: Yeah. I prefer that Thunder to what you hear.
3: Oh, I don't know. That's hard. I love a rainstorm.
2: Yeah. Well, see, we have a 600-foot tower which stands out there and hollers. I'm over here.
1: Yeah, so. I mean, a lightning rod in the in the middle of a field.
2: So,
1: poor cows.
2: Yeah, really. Come on out and join us. We're having a great time. You need to get registered. And if you have not been called yet, you will be today as the finalists. And you should have been called before on the weekend that you won, that you became a finalist. But we are going to remind you again that where we are. So come on out and join us. We're at Taco Tico, 11 South Highway 81 in Duncan. We're here why?
1: Because we're Duncan's radio station.
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There's the Zach Brown Band, Loving You Easy, right here on KFXI. Half past the hour of 12, we'll check back in with the Foxy 92 Traveling Road Show in just a few. Here's Luke Combs.

0: Combs, Sleepless in a Hotel Room on KFXI Foxy 92. Let's check back in with the Foxy 92 Traveling Roadshow, see what's going on in Duncan. Guys, take it away.
1: Hey, we're having a great time, and I guess it's my turn to talk. So, not to interrupt what you were saying, Will, but yes. Someone wanted us to, or wanted Will to describe a taco. So, taco at Taco Tico. Go.
2: Okay, well.
1: Okay, that's it. Now, well, they're that good.
2: It's unique. It has a different flavor profile. It's not like another taco.
1: Well, the meat flavoring is different, but when you add the lettuce and tomato and cheese, it's different than any taco you get, because without the tomato, it's not a taco.
2: No, tacos should come with tomato.
1: You know, and if you put 5 pounds of cheese on a taco, it's not a taco.
2: No, I ain't going to say it's bad, but it's still, at that point, you're just eating cheese with a side of a taco.
1: So for the person that wrote in and said, hey, describe the taco, you got to come taste them yourself.
3: That's right.
1: You know, you come today or tonight or come tomorrow while we're back here, because we're coming back here tomorrow.
3: Yes.
1: And why are we coming back tomorrow, Sherry?
3: Because we're going to have the drawing for, well, we've been getting the finalists for the Coach Johnson.
1: No, you missed the whole point.
3: Why are we coming back to make everybody winners?
1: Okay. But it's our birthday. We're having a birthday party.
3: That's it.
1: And instead of you bringing us gifts, we're going to give you gifts.
3: That's it.
2: I like those birthday parties.
1: Yes.
3: And
1: so for our 36 finalists, you're going to get a birthday gift from KFXI.
3: Yes. And we'll also have some cupcakes.
1: Yes.
3: So I have to pick those up this afternoon.
1: Taco Tico food.
3: Mm-hmm.
1: Taco Tico lemonade and tea.
3: Mm-hmm.
1: See, what else can we get?
3: Let's see. Oh, well.
1: What is
3: nachos.
1: Mom cooking?
3: The nachos.
1: Nacho? You're cooking nachos, Mom? She goes, nope.
3: She doesn't cook.
1: Yes.
3: So, now, his mom cooks. My mom does not.
2: My mom watches me cook.
1: I was going to say, I can remember a certain time that Mom didn't cook it at all. We cooked it in the oven here for a party.
3: Mm-hmm.
1: And I think Will got in trouble that night.
3: I can understand that. What did you do, Will?
2: No telling. I got in trouble a lot as a child.
3: Which time did you get in trouble?
1: Quit running.
2: I had an older sister and a younger brother, and we drove our parents crazy.
1: Grandma and Grandpa?
3: Uh-huh.
2: Oh, we couldn't get in trouble by them.
3: They
2: My
3: could do
2: grandparents
3: anything.
2: Loved us.
3: Uh-huh.
1: Yeah, but when you get 40 people in here and you're running around and you're 2 foot tall.
2: They would blame everyone but us.
1: Amen.
2: My Grandma LaDonna and Papa Mike, man, they were angels to us.
1: Yes.
3: Mm-hmm. And then there was Mom, and she put her foot down, didn't she?
2: Oh, she would get in trouble.
1: Yes.
2: Grandma and Grandpa wouldn't allow Mom and Dad to get on to us.
3: There's not a spoiled bone in his body. I just want you to know. What's
1: Cody that? Johnson, finalists, be at Taco Tico, 11 South Highway 81 in Duncan tomorrow. Show up at 11 o'clock. Between 11 and 12, check mm-hmm. in, check out the place, maybe have some lunch.
3: Mm-hmm.
1: And then shortly after that, we will start telling everyone the rules and directions. And you'll draw your own prize. And the good part is everyone's going to win something.
3: That's right. And, you know, it's not like it's something that you're not going to want or can't use or, you know. So we will have Cody Johnson tickets.
1: Yes.
3: We will have other prizes.
1: Yes.
3: So.
1: The prize vault got emptied.
3: Yes, it did.
1: Yeah, it's no longer dusty. It got cleaned out.
3: Yes.
2: And I'm excited to see what gets given away, what people get to win.
3: Mm-hmm.
2: It'll be fun.
3: So we want you to come on out.
1: So what are you winning?
2: Apparently, no. We get to have the store full of people. I can never complain about that. I love to see this place.
1: And the good part is like when I was talking with your mom, people that didn't know about Taco Tico get to try it out tomorrow.
2: Yes,
1: that's the exciting. Because there's, like we said, I mean, there's 10 different towns that someone got registered from.
2: Mm-hmm.
1: They are actually going to be here tomorrow. So.
2: Well, it's crazy for me to see, like, those people that claim they've lived in Duncan their whole life.
1: Yes.
2: And we've been here since 77, and
1: right.
2: They said they still didn't know we were here.
1: Well, I mean, because when you get to
3: Main
1: Street, people stop.
2: Yeah.
1: I mean,
2: there's just nothing.
1: They
2: on
1: forgot. I remember when there used
3: traffic.
1: To be a Chinese restaurant down on the other end, and they had the best Chinese food in town, but nobody knew about it.
2: Me and my grandmother, we went there a lot, Nate.
1: Yes.
3: But you got to come on out, get registered. Today is the final day for registration.
1: Yes, you got about 5 minutes to get in here, get registered, and could be a finalist.
3: So you need to come join us. We're having a great time. We will be back tomorrow for the final drawing of all of the finalists, and all the finalists need to be here if they intend to draw.
1: Yes.
3: And they must have an ID so we know that they are who they say they are. And they'll all win something. And something you'll want.
1: Yes.
3: So.
1: Something you can use. I do know that, you know, sports is around the corner. Back to school is coming up. Mm-hmm. So it's going to be great to see.
3: So, all right. We want you to come join us. We're Taco Tico, 11 South Highway 81 in Duncan. We're here. Why?
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Garth Brooks, two of a kind, working on a full house here at KFXI, Foxy 92. A quarter till the top of the hour. We'll check back in again with the Foxy 92 Traveling Road Show right after John Morgan. Kid myself.

0: John Morgan, kid myself on KFXI. Well, it's time to check back in with the Foxy 92 Traveling Roadshow, see what's going on at Taco Tico. Guys, take it away.
1: Yeah. Okay. Oh, you got it. Nice.
2: Yeah.
1: Nice. Hey, guess what?
2: It's time
1: to get the box, which I have, and I'm fixing to shake them up. Will's going to draw out names here in a few minutes, but want to say thank you to Taco Tico for hosting us, not only this time, but for the first time, and then tomorrow. It's thank you so much.
3: Oh.
1: I mean, you made it. You made this promotion really get off and going in the right direction, and we've circled it on our calendar. Hey, Taco Tico, you know, we had to tweak it a little bit because, you know, this was a fly-by-night kind of operation, but then as we got it going, we had to change it because we were going to do all this on Saturday. I'm going, hey, no way. So I came to Will, and I go, dude, we're not going to do you any justice, so we need to do another remote. It's not going to cost you anything, but, you know, he goes, sure.
3: Well, y'all, we love this community. And the surrounding communities.
1: And
3: y'all being the main radio station around here, I mean, y'all produce so much music to people driving in our communities. And we love giving back to our communities. So when you came to me, it wasn't really a question. It was, get us signed up. Yeah. Let's do it.
2: All right. And we appreciate that. So. But anyway, are we ready to draw? Shake them up?
1: Well, yeah, we can do that. But make sure you stop by Taco Tico the rest of the day, tomorrow.
2: Food's delicious,
1: reasonably
2: priced.
1: Yes.
2: So.
1: We'll go ahead and reach you and grab it.
3: All right, let me go ahead and grab one real quick then.
1: Who'd you grab out?
3: After it's unfolded, I pulled a James Coote. James Coote.
1: Where is he from?
3: He is from Marlow, Oklahoma.
2: All right.
1: Congratulations to James Coote from Marlow, Oklahoma, now a qualifier. The radio station will be getting a hold of you, so be expecting a phone call from the radio station. Let's go ahead and mix up and let's do another one here.
3: All right. The second one I just pulled will be a Daryl K. Kendall out of Duncan, Oklahoma.
1: Daryl K. Kendall
3: Darien, maybe.
1: Darien
3: K. Kendall.
1: Right. Out of Duncan, Oklahoma.
2: All right.
1: Is now qualified. Congratulations to you, Darien, and the radio station will be giving you a call to become a qualifier, and you have to be here tomorrow. So let's go ahead and get the third qualifier while we're here.
3: All right, now third person will be Hunter Phillips out of Lawton.
2: All right.
1: Hunter Phillips out of Lawton is now a qualifier, and the radio station will be calling you, sir. You will have to be here between 11 and 12 tomorrow. Back for our birthday celebration, Cody Johnson giveaway, and check out Taco Tico because they've got great food from tacos to nachos to Sancho's. One of my favorites, the meat and potato burrito, and then of course they've got my.
2: Try that.
1: They have my favorite on the menu, enchiladas on sale. You can get two beef or two cheese for $3.49.
3: So, on special right now.
1: Yes, so come in and get, if you're an enchilada lover, come get your enchiladas.
2: All
1: and
2: right.
1: They'll make them any way you want to. They can put chicken, cheese.
2: You know, how do you decide on what, you know?
1: Well, back in the day, and we're going back to Grandma, and she said you can eat here every day for a year and not eat the same thing twice. And
2: that's amazing.
1: In a Mexican restaurant, that is really true because you've got so many different choices. How many choices can you make with tomatoes? How many choices can you make with just cheese or meat and cheese like Will likes? I mean, he's a little slacker, but, you know, how many meals can you make with jalapenos?
2: I think you ought
1: green
2: to make
1: chili
2: a
1: sauce,
2: jalapenos.
1: You know, hot sauce. I mean,
2: you know. The food's incredible and reasonably priced.
1: No, and now you know why I come eat lunch. And you
2: great
1: ask,
2: service.
1: Where are you at, Taco Tico? Now you know why.
2: Taco Tico.
1: It's like, I'm at Taco, like it's a big secret.
2: Yeah.
1: You see my truck out front.
2: Yeah, it's a huge truck.
1: Yeah, you can't miss it. So.
2: Anyway, it's a great time, and we've enjoyed being here. And we will be back tomorrow, and we are going to have all of our finalists be here. Hopefully they will show. And I can't imagine them not, because we're winning some really cool prizes.
1: Right. Once again, congratulations to James Coots, Darian K. Kendall, and Hunter Phillips, all now qualified. The radio station will be giving you a call. You'll have to be here tomorrow. All the other finalists, all the other 36 finalists, or 33 finalists will be here tomorrow also. Be check in between 11 and 12, and we'll start the party at noon.
2: That's right. So we want you to come join us here at Taco Tico tomorrow. No, you have to come today, too.
1: Well, today.
2: You want to eat.
1: I want to come eat tonight.
2: Yes.
1: You know, come check out the food.
2: Maybe get a snack this afternoon.
1: Yeah. Oh, and we didn't even have dessert yet. Cinnamon Crustos.
2: Yeah.
1: Mm. They're to die for.
2: I'm telling you.
1: And they make them daily.
2: Very good. So we know they're fresh.
1: Yes.
3: Always.
2: All right. We want you to come join us at Taco Tico, and we will be back tomorrow with all of our finalists and have the drawing and the big giveaway tomorrow for our birthday.
1: Yes, and come eat cupcakes with us, have some drinks, maybe eat some Tico Tots or something from Taco Tico, and then we'll get underway shortly after noon, and somebody's going to see Cody Johnson. Clint
2: Black,
1: Chase
2: Beckel. There'll be several
3: people. Several people, yeah.
1: Well, I'm talking about on the floor.
2: But
1: out.
2: One couple will go on the floor. Yes.
1: Well, it may be a single person.
2: Well, you take a friend.
1: And he's going to have all kinds of friends.
3: I'm taking both spots by myself.
1: There you go.
3: All the room.
1: I'm just going to kick back.
2: If they don't volunteer, you'll go?
3: I might take a lawn chair and be able to lay out.
1: Terry says she'll go if you need someone to go with you. Terry, see Cody Johnson.
3: At the Paycom Center.
1: At the Paycom. She goes, yeah.
2: So, we have people available if you,
1: yeah,
2: you don't have
1: if
2: somebody
1: you,
2: to go with
1: if you.
2: You
1: need someone to go with, we can point you in the right direction.
2: That's right.
1: You know.
2: We want you to come on out and join us. We're at Taco Tico in Duncan. We're here why?
1: Because we're Duncan's real radio station.
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0: Southwest Oklahoma's real country giant, KFXI, Marlowe, Lawton, Fort Sill, and Elgin. 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
1: 92.1. Fox News, I'm Therese Crowley. Gone to camp. President Trump convening his cabinet at the Woody Retreat of Camp David, Maryland, reporting Iran is doing very poorly in the war. But the FBI suspects Iran is launching cyber attacks, and maybe behind the attacks is some 40 muni water systems in Minnesota.
2: Heard in Minnesota, there was a cyber attack, and they blame it on Iran. I don't think so. I blame it on Minnesota because they're grossly incompetent.
1: And declaring we have the strongest border in American history. No people across the southern border in 15 months. Earlier, commenting on the 60,000 migrants swarming the beaches of Ceuta, Spain from Morocco, telling Fox that's going to be us in 3 years if the Democrats get elected. The Democrat socialist frontrunner for Wisconsin governor, Francesca Hong, tells Fox she does not support defunding police or the Pentagon. 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
4: Governor Kevin Stitt weighing in on the data center debate after a discussion on the topic at the National Governor Association's meeting in Oklahoma City. Stitt says the state has taken steps to protect consumers.
5: We passed the ratepayer protection plan. So all of those new electricity generation cannot be spread out among consumers or residential customers. It has to be on these big data center users.
4: He says it's not fair to tell a data center they can't build on land they own if they meet all the requirements. A first-in-the-nation canine team now added to the Oklahoma City Police Department. Master Sergeant Scott Pope and Therapy Canine will become the first advanced critical incident response team in the country. An Oklahoma County jail major dies after a medical emergency at work. Major Jamie McGuckin died last night. He had worked at the jail for 15 years. I'm Eric Lycombe.
3: This is the ONN, the Oklahoma News Network.

0: We all make choices. 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
1: Bye, Dad.
2: Bye-bye.
1: Remember, I'm going to Alex's party tonight and sleeping over.
3: Hey, Em, have a seat for a second. 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
4: Better than sitting on the porch sharing a six-pack would be a song about sitting on a porch sharing a six-pack. 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

Max McNown, Better Me For You on KFXI Foxy 92. It's about 14 minutes past the hour of 1 o'clock. Got some Ella Langley on the way. Throw in some Luke Combs. Here's Cole Swindell.

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2: The KFXI forecast, mainly sunny sky today. Chance of a shower or thunderstorm this afternoon, though. Temperature 100 to 104. Heat advisory, the heat index close to 110. One more time, it gets cooler into the weekend, though. Any showers that flare up through the afternoon die down later evening. Partly cloudy sky overnight down to 71 to 75. Tomorrow, sunshine, breezy, lowering humidity, 92 to 96, 90 on Sunday. From the KFXI Weather Center, I'm meteorologist Phil Spivak.
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4: 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Hey, let's be honest, nobody's 39. All Cody Johnson ticket finalists must be present to win this Saturday, and one lucky grand prize winner will walk away with two floor tickets, a night stay in Bricktown, and cash. And that's not all. Every finalist wins something. So come join the fun this Saturday, 11 to 1, Taco Tico, 11 South Highway 81 in Duncan. 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
5: Mm-hmm.

Abby Anderson, Heart on Fire in Mexico, going out for Missy in Rush Springs. It's about I'm going to go ahead and say half past the hour of 1 o'clock. It's close enough. 97 degrees, mostly clear skies. Here's Brad Paisley. To the

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2: The KFXI forecast, a sunny sky today, the high into the low hundreds. Heat advisory in effect. There is a chance, though, of a shower or thunderstorm, especially this afternoon through this evening. The shower threat diminishes overnight, down to the low 70s. A little breeze tonight and tomorrow, too. Sunshine, lowering humidity, high 92 to 96. Sunday, sunshine, 88 to 92. Back into the low to mid-90s Monday. From the KFXI Weather Center, I'm meteorologist Phil Spivak.
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0: The Foxy 92 Traveling Road Show is on the road again this Friday, broadcasting live from the Old Settlers Ranch Rodeo, recognized as the longest continuously running free rodeo in America, at the Velma Picnic, being brought to you by Mickey Pruitt Production at LL Humphreys Park. 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

Chris Jansen, David Lee Murphy, fun on KFXI Foxy 92. Well, I'm RD. That wraps it up for me. I've enjoyed it. Thanks for hanging out with me. Thanks for letting me ride along. Before I get out of here, I do want to encourage you to attend the church of your choice this weekend. If you're not able to, we've got you covered right here at KFXI Foxy 92 and streaming live at KFXI.com with Gospel Down South. A lot of good preaching, a lot of good teaching, a lot of great Southern gospel music. Kicks off at 7 a.m., runs all the way up to 1 p.m. So enjoy it if you're not able to make it to church. All right, well, I'm out of here. We'll see you later.

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0: Southwest Oklahoma's real country giant. KFXI, Marlowe, Lawton, Fort Sill, and Rush Springs. 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
1: 92.1. Fox News, I'm John Saucier. 2 days after the United States resumed airstrikes on Iranian-backed targets in response to an attempted surprise ballistic missile attack on American forces, President Trump had a cabinet meeting at Camp David. Here's what he had to say.
2: Iran is doing very poorly. Just in case you read incorrect stories, they're doing very, very poorly. They're having a hard time. They've been very dishonest. They've been very dishonorable to deal with.
1: Vice President J.D. Vance, he was also there. He highlighted early initiatives by the administration's newly formed task force to eliminate fraud.
3: We have identified $230 billion of fraud that's being perpetrated against the American people, and we have halted already $56 billion of that.
1: The vice president has been leading administration efforts to combat fraud affecting entitlement programs like Medicaid while actively monitoring alleged multi-billion dollar fraud schemes under investigation. 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
5: A large part of the state remains under an extreme heat warning into tonight. Relief is on the way, though. Cooler temperatures expected by tomorrow. A man has been arrested in the shooting death of his father in the OKC suburb of Nakoma Park. Oklahoma County Sheriff's Department spokesman Aaron Brilbeck says they were called to a home early this morning.
6: When we took the wife and son in for questioning, we pretty quickly determined that there was some type of a domestic dispute going on between Mr. and Mrs. Farmer, and that their son had stepped in and shot Mr. Farmer.
5: Christopher Farmer is dead. His 20-year-old son, Alexander, is held in the Oklahoma County Jail without bond, facing a second-degree murder charge. A Tulsa man is facing charges in the death of his nephew. Tulsa police found 29-year-old Jason Waldeck dead from apparent blunt force trauma last night. David Waldeck, the victim's uncle, was arrested on a charge of first-degree murder. I'm Rex Oates.
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6: I'm Bailey Heston, the 2026 Rush Springs Watermelon Queen, and I'm inviting you to join me at this year's 81st annual Rush Springs Watermelon Festival. 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Look for me. I'll be the one wearing the crown.

Okay, we'll play the country music. You add the rootin' and tootin', the caterwauling and

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4: 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From the National Weather Service with meteorologist Phil Spivak. 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
5: Fox 92 weather.
6: The KFXI forecast, a mainly sunny afternoon with some extra clouds and a couple of isolated showers and thunderstorms. Temperatures close to 102, some higher. Heat index certainly higher. Temperatures fall off to the low 70s. Tonight, isolated showers and storms end. We clear out breezy with lower humidity tomorrow, low to the mid-90s, and mainly sunny on Sunday, 91 to 95 the high. From the KFXI Weather Center, I'm meteorologist Phil Spivak.
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4: You've been listening to the weather from the National Weather Service with meteorologist Phil Spivak. 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

0: Lovin' Life Again is the latest from Miss Ella Langley. Loving that one from her. Of course, she's setting all kinds of records right now. She is the only female this century to spend the, 15 weeks at the very top of the Billboard Hot 100 chart. So she's made all kinds of history. Love to see it.
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0: Chevy Silverado. There is Bailey Zimmerman. Well, Morgan Wallen's I'm the Problem album produced 8 number one singles on Billboard's country airplay chart. It is the first time in history that 8 number one radio hits from a single country album has done that. So big props to him. That's pretty crazy.
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12: The KFXI forecast, a mainly sunny afternoon with some extra clouds and a couple of isolated showers and thunderstorms. Temperatures close to 102, some higher. Heat index certainly higher. Temperatures fall off to the low 70s. Tonight, isolated showers and storms end. We clear out breezy with lower humidity tomorrow, low to the mid-90s, and mainly sunny on Sunday, 91 to 95 the high. From the KFXI Weather Center, I'm meteorologist Phil Spivak.
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10: You've been listening to The Weather with meteorologist Phil Spivak, brought to you by the Cancer Care Connection Network of Stevens and Jefferson County.
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0: Russell Dickerson, that has happened to me. Well, Jelly Roll and Post Malone just wrapped up on stage in Europe, and Jelly said, "You took a felon all the way to Europe." Emotional those guys got, and they hugged it out on stage. Cool to see. Bailey Zimmerman canceled some upcoming concerts to focus on him, his family, and his new music. He said he needed a break to step back and reset. He's obviously been touring now for a few years, and he's had some interesting moments. We're hoping that he's able to rest up and chill and come back even stronger. Morgan Wallen's I'm the Problem album has now set the record for most number one hits from a single album with 8. Impressive feat.
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0: In this neighborhood, Dierks Bentley lives right next to Alabama. Oh, play me some mountain. And just up the street from Jason Aldean. I want to take a little ride. And we'll visit their neighborhood.
1: Here's Southwest Oklahoma's real country giant, KFXI, Marlow, Lawton, Fort Sill, and Indiahoma.
2: Fox News, I'm Tom Graham. Emergency crews responding to a fighter jet crash at a military base in Southern California. Fox's Natalie Chuck.
3: Officials are confirming to Fox that this is happening on Miramar, that Air Force base down there, the Marine Corps Air Station base. Reports of this crash started coming in around 10 o'clock this morning. It is believed to be an F-35.
2: Now, the pilot safely ejected. No word on a cause of the crash. Hamas has confirmed it will disarm as part of a newly announced Gaza peace deal. President Trump praising the agreement.
4: President Trump really underscoring the importance of this agreement with Hamas to disarm in Gaza, really saying it's basically a historic move and how difficult, unprecedented it's been to achieve. President Trump also saying that Israel is on board with the move.
2: Fox's Steve Harrigan. 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
6: Today could be the hottest day of the year so far in parts of Oklahoma. Take precautions if you have to be outside. Forecasters say we're going to get some cooler temperatures this weekend. Governor Kevin Stitt is weighing in on the data center debate. After a discussion on the topic at the National Governors Association meeting in OKC, Governor Stitt says it's a question of free markets and individual property rights.
7: If a company buys a piece of land and they follow all the rules, I'm not going to let one neighbor say you can't do that on your piece of land.
6: Stitt says Oklahoma has new laws to protect consumers from electricity rate hikes and to require data centers to have a closed system to reduce water usage. That National Governors Association meeting continues through tomorrow. That's when Stitt will hand over the chairmanship to Wes Moore of Maryland. I'm Rex Oates.
5: This is the ONN, the Oklahoma News Network.
8: I'm William Shatner. 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

recognized as the longest continuously running free rodeo in America at the Velma Picnic, being brought to you by Mickey Pruitt Production at LL Humphreys Park. 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We're in Velma because we are Velma's radio station, KFXI Foxy 92.

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0: Be By You, that's Luke Combs. Studies show that people smile more on Fridays than any other day of the week. 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
2: It's now time for the weather from the National Weather Service with meteorologist Phil Spieback. 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
3: Foxy 92 weather.
4: The KFXI forecast, mainly sunny afternoon with some extra clouds and a couple of isolated showers and thunderstorms. Temperatures close to 102, some higher. Heat index certainly higher. Temperatures fall off to the low 70s. Tonight, isolated showers and storms end. We clear out breezy with lower humidity tomorrow, low to the mid-90s, and mainly sunny on Sunday, 91 to 95 the high. From the KFXI Weather Center, I'm meteorologist Phil Spieback.
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2: You've been listening to the weather from the National Weather Service with meteorologist Phil Spieback. 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
5: 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Chickasha's Brandon the Warrior Wright takes on Lawton's Tyson Swisher Sweet Southern for the undisputed pro MMA title belt. And UFC veteran Bubba the Menace McDaniel from Wichita Falls fights the Nightmare Tlaib Abdul-Jabbar from OKC in an all-out war. Also, two title belt fights. Kevin Miner from Lawton fights Nick Summerlin from Carnegie, and Anthony Cox from Blanchard takes on Cole Hollenbeck from Lawton. 30 jaw-breaking fights. 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

0: Ride, ride, ride. That is George Burge. There are 8 weekends left in summer 2026. And when they are done, your bank account will breathe a sigh of relief. Nearly $400 a weekend. Yeah, that's what the average American spends on summer activities, according to new data.
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13: 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It's reported that the Treasury shows about $6 trillion in assets and over $47 trillion in liabilities. Add it all up, and it looks like the U.S. owes more than $130 trillion it doesn't have. 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

0: Megan Maroney had to unfortunately cancel her Denver concert three songs in as she was too sick to continue. She's obviously going to make it good for those fans. You hate to see stuff like that happening. Sometimes artists get on the road, they get exposed to illness, and then they end up having to cancel a few shows, which is really unfortunate. But we're sending Megan our well wishes. We know that she's going to make it good for those fans.
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4: The KFXI forecast, watching for some isolated showers and thunderstorms to flare up and then flare back down later on tonight after climbing through the 100s with a extreme heat warning through the afternoon. Cooler air works in, gets us back to normal for a couple of days. 71 the low tonight, clearing out to a mostly sunny but breezy day tomorrow. Lower humidity, 92 to 96. From the KFXI Weather Center, I'm meteorologist Phil Spivak.
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0: Is catching up with the boys from Little Texas. Probably talking about the Zac Brown Band.
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4: Fox News, I'm John Saucier. 2 days after the United States resumed airstrikes on Iranian-backed targets in response to an attempted surprise ballistic missile attack on American forces, President Trump holding a cabinet meeting at Camp David.
5: Iran is doing very poorly. Just in case you read incorrect stories, they're doing very, very poorly. They're having a hard time. They've been very dishonest. They've been very dishonorable to deal with.
4: The mayor of Seattle, Katie Wilson, apologizing to the public after her so-called communications failures in the aftermath of a deadly shooting earlier this week. She also announced that the police chief, Sean Barnes, has resigned.
6: Our after-action review of the city's communications with the public and the media revealed real gaps. Information could and should have gone out much faster through social media, the emergency alert system, the SPD blotter, and or an off-site press conference.
4: The shooting left 3 people dead, including 2 innocent bystanders, wounded 4 others, including a 2-year-old child. 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
8: Stay cautious if you have to be outdoors today. Triple-digit heat index readings and actual temperatures are present across the state at this hour. Cooler temperatures are forecast for tomorrow. A Green Country state representative is frustrated he's not being allowed to conduct a legislative interim study on the proposed aluminum smelter plant in Inola. Tom Gann tells News 4 House Speaker Kyle Hilbert rejected his request for a hearing, saying the one from last year will have to do.
9: Nothing to see here. We're just going to move on. It's outrageous.
8: That $4 billion project from Emirates Global Aluminum is backed by a $500 million federal grant and a $255 million state incentive package. A member of the Oklahoma County Jail Command staff has died. Major Jamie McGuckin died yesterday from a medical emergency while on duty at the jail. He was 48. I'm Rex Oates.
7: This is the ONN, the Oklahoma News Network.
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16: 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Hey, let's be honest, nobody's 39. All Cody Johnson ticket finalists must be present to win this Saturday, and one lucky grand prize winner will walk away with 2 floor tickets, a night stay in Bricktown, and cash. And that's not all. Every finalist wins something. So come join the fun this Saturday, 11 to 1, Taco Tico, 11 South Highway 81 in Duncan. We're in Duncan because we are Duncan's radio station, KFXI, Foxy 92.

Carry On. That's Kenny Chesney's new album dropping in September. Very excited for that. It's called Silver Sands Marina. On the way, latest from Jelly Roll. Now Luke Combs is on.

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11: 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It appears by its own numbers, the U.S. government seems insolvent. 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

0: Zach Top and South of Sanity. Well, studies from the past two decades reveal that John and Johnny top the list for most used male names in song titles. In terms of female names in songs, one stands out above the rest, the name Mary.
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2: It's now time for the weather from the National Weather Service with meteorologist Phil Spieback. 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
4: The KFXI forecast, watching for some isolated showers and thunderstorms to flare up and then flare back down later on tonight after climbing through the 100s with a extreme heat warning through the afternoon. Cooler air works in, gets us back to normal for a couple of days. 71 the low tonight, clearing out to a mostly sunny but breezy day tomorrow, lower humidity 92 to 96. From the KFXI Weather Center, I'm meteorologist Phil Spivak.
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2: You've been listening to the weather from the National Weather Service with meteorologist Phil Spivak. 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
5: 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Main events, the long-awaited Battle of Champions. Chickasha's Brandon the Warrior Wright takes on Lawton's Tyson Swisher Sweet Southern for the undisputed pro MMA title belt. And UFC veteran Bubba the Menace McDaniel from Wichita Falls fights the Nightmare Talib Abdul-Jabbar from OKC in an all-out war. Also, two title belt fights. Kevin Miner from Lawton fights Nick Summerlin from Carnegie, and Anthony Cox from Blanchard takes on Cole Hollenbeck from Lawton. 30 jaw-breaking fights. 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

0: Don't we? That is Morgan Wallen. Make sure you drink your orange juice. Your brain's going to thank you. The latest research shows that adults with higher vitamin C intake are more likely to have a stronger brain network connections and a healthier brain structure. So if not OJ, you get the acid reflux like I do, then take your vitamin C tablet.
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8: 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It appears by its own numbers, the U.S. government seems insolvent. 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

0: Somewhere Over Laredo, Miss Lainey Wilson and her husband, Duck Hodges, recently did a little bit for her new song, Phone Keys Wallet. They have like a little dance to the song, and you can see them awkwardly and hilariously doing it on their social media. You can tell that they were really like hamming it up for this.
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4: The KFXI forecast, watching for some isolated showers and thunderstorms to flare up and then flare back down later on tonight. After climbing through the 100s with a extreme heat warning through the afternoon, cooler air works in, gets us back to normal for a couple of days. 71 the low tonight, clearing out to a mostly sunny but breezy day tomorrow, lower humidity 92 to 96. From the KFXI Weather Center, I'm meteorologist Phil Spivak.
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2: You've been listening to The Weather with meteorologist Phil Spivak, brought to you by the Cancer Care Connection Network of Stevens and Jefferson County. 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

0: There's Morgan Wallen, Been By Now, right here on KFXI, Foxy 92, the Foxy 92 Traveling Roadshow's out and about once again. I believe they're hanging out in Velma. Let's check in with them and see what's going on. Guys, take it away.
1: Well, we are hanging out at L.L. Humphrey Park in Velma, Oklahoma, 136th Annual Old Settlers Picnic, and Sherry, it's going to be a great night for rodeo.
2: Look at the grounds. I mean it looks really good. So.
1: Yeah. So come on out. You got plenty of time to get out here, claim your real estate. Night number two of the rodeo. Mm-hmm. And last night was exciting. We're back for night two. So come on out. Claim your real estate. Watch a great rodeo tonight. And I found out something today I didn't know. It's the largest free rodeo.
2: And the most consistent. 138 rodeos at Velma Picnics have gone on here for 138 years. That's impressive.
1: That's remarkable.
2: And the only free rodeo to last that long. So,
1: right.
2: I mean, it's big news, you know?
1: Now, I do know that quite a few of the cowboys from last week mm-hmm. will be heading up here this week to rodeo, so we'll get to see them all over again, see if we can't put some fast times down, and you know,
2: yeah,
1: ought to be good.
2: It's going to be great, so come on out and enjoy a free rodeo tonight. So it's impressive. And of course the Velma Picnic and all of the activities tomorrow night,
1: quite a few food vendors out here, so we've got your dinner covered. Mm-hmm. We've got your entertainment covered. What more can you want for a Friday night? Free rodeo and, you know, good food?
2: Exactly. So you need to head on out to L.L. Humphreys Park. And we'd like to thank our major sponsor tonight, and that is Mickey Pruitt.
1: Mickey Pruitt Productions, mm-hmm. Making it possible for us to be out here tonight.
2: I called him up and I said, okay,
1: you're doing.
2: I need you to do this. Because so, we need to go. So.
1: Okay.
2: He goes, okay. So great guy.
1: Yes.
2: So. And you know, I've talked to him for many years. I've never actually met him. And he's always bought from me when I talk to him. So.
1: Yeah, we need him to come out and visit with us and tell us what's going on tonight.
2: Exactly. So,
1: hopefully get him on here in a little while, too. Yeah. Maybe get Sandy and part of the committee on also. So.
2: Yeah, tell us about it.
1: Yes.
2: So we want you to come on out, and it's going to kick off. The opening is at 7 o'clock, so admission is absolutely free. You're welcome to bring your lawn chairs and
1: blankets and
2: whatever you want to sit on.
1: Sit in the bleachers, and mm-hmm. it's going to be a great night for rodeo.
2: I suggest a cushion or something to sit on the bleachers.
1: Yes.
2: Just because you'd be more comfortable. So.
1: Yes.
2: But come out and join us. We're having a great time. We want to see you out here at L.L. Humphrey Park, part of the Velma Picnic, with the roping going on tonight starting at 7 o'clock, and you want to be here. And we want to thank Mickey Pruitt Productions.
1: Yes.
2: Mickey and Cheryl, involved in the community.
1: Yeah,
2: go ahead.
1: Really,
2: don't let me interrupt you.
1: Yeah, making it really possible for us to be out here on our Friday night. Free rodeo, mm-hmm. Good vendors to shop and eat at. So we'll talk more about them in a little while.
2: All right, come join us. We're in Velma. Why?
1: Because we're Velma's radio station.
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0: Tucker Wetmore, Brunette on KFXI, Foxy 92, 18 minutes past the hour of 5 o'clock. 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Guys, it's all yours.
1: Well, we're having a lot of fun. L.L. Humphreys Park in Velma is where we're at. Old Settlers Picnic going on. A lot of things going on. Grand entry for the rodeo tonight is at 7 o'clock. Mm-hmm. And we will get underway after that with calf roping, breakaway, calf scramble, ribbon roping, peewee barrel, junior barrels, ladies barrels open, and so on and so on and so on. So it's going to be a great rodeo.
2: Yes, it is. And the best part, it's absolutely free.
1: Yes. And then after the rodeo, there's a dance. Bobby Dale, the Bobby Dale Band, will be on stage right after the rodeo.
2: All right, so you need to come on out and enjoy a great night of entertainment, being rodeo events, and then the dance. It's all going on tonight in Velma, Oklahoma.
1: You know, besides the rodeo and then the dance, they also have food trucks out here. They also have the mechanical bull. So if you think you can hang with the mechanical bull, try it out. They also have goat roping, clothes and crafts also set up out here so you can shop, eat some great foods, and come out and have a good time.
2: That's right. So you need to be making your plans heading this way, because you don't want to miss anything. You know, this is the place to be, and to watch the rodeo. It is absolutely free.
1: You know, it's night two. Tomorrow they'll get underway around noontime tomorrow, mm-hmm. with mutton busting, and then grand entry around 1 o'clock. But you know, last night and tonight sets up for Saturday, so yes. You want to make sure you keep up with what's going on. Tonight's a great night to do it. It's free, absolutely free to come out here, enjoy a great rodeo.
2: And you know, when I was trying to find out more about the picnic and all the stuff, it is the longest running free rodeo ever in America.
1: Stop and think about that for a minute.
2: Yeah.
1: Longest free running rodeo in America.
2: And consecutive.
1: Yes.
2: I mean, you know, so for the last 136 years, that's a long time.
1: Yes,
2: so,
1: it is.
2: You got to come on out. You don't want to miss it. And every day is something different. There's different times. There's different stuff. So you need to come out and make sure you don't miss any of it. So, and all your friends are going to be out here. So you need to head this way and get ready to rodeo.
1: Yeah, rodeo grand entry gets underway at 7.
2: Mm-hmm.
1: Rodeo starts shortly after that. And then we're ready into that, and then the Bobby Dale Band gets underway shortly after that.
2: So come on
1: out. And so it's going to be a great night of entertainment. And the weather's going to cooperate, and
2: yes.
1: It's going to cool off, and going to be a great night.
2: So you need to come on out and join the fun right here at L.L. Humphreys Park here in Velma. And our program, or our broadcast tonight, being brought to you exclusively by Mickey Pruitt Productions.
1: Yeah, thank you, Mickey, for making it possible for us being out here at the Old Settlers Picnic at L.L. Humphreys Park here in Velma. So all we need is you to get off work, head on down here. They've got the food vendors. They have the shopping vendors. They have other types of vendors set up out here. Maybe you want to ride a mechanical bull or try your hand at it.
2: Mm-hmm.
1: Think you might have what it takes. Try it out.
2: You need to come on out and join us. L.L. Humphreys Park in Velma. We're here why?
1: Because we're Velma's radio station.
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1: There's Kelsey Ballerini, Love is a Cowboy on KFXI, Foxy 92, half past the hour of 5 o'clock. 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But right now it's George.

0: 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Guys, take it away.
1: Well, I can't make a promise of making it to Amarillo by Morning, but you can make it to L.L. Humphrey Parks in Velma by this afternoon in the evening.
2: And you know what? The nice part, the rodeo tonight,
1: absolutely free.
2: And one of my favorite words, free.
1: You know, and I was looking at some of the events. The grand entry starts at 7 o'clock. We're about an hour and a half away from grand entry. And then we'll get underway with some calf rope and breakaway, calf scramble, ribbon roping, peewee barrels, junior barrels, ladies open barrels, junior and senior double mugging. I had to look that one up because I didn't know what that was.
2: I wasn't sure about that one.
1: No,
2: I understand.
1: I had to look that one up. So that's a new event I've never seen. And mostly when you tie down steers, it's normally just you on a horse and you rope it. Then you got to get down,
2: jump down, and knock you down. So.
1: Mugging, you have a friend to help mug the calf. So I've learned a lot here in the last few minutes. Just, you know, about the events. And then it's all day tomorrow too, so make plans to come tonight and then get up early in the morning for the parade that starts at 11 in downtown Velma on the east side of town. And then the old settlers pictures will get underway in the pavilion at noon, and then mutton busting gets underway at noon, and then the grand entry at 1, and then the rodeo kicks off for day number 3 during the middle of the afternoon. And of course they have all the vendors out here, the food vendors and the shopping vendors. You can ride a mechanical bull, you can try your hand at it, and you can also rope a goat. Yes.
2: Okay.
1: No, and we're not going to rope a dope a goat, we're going to rope a goat.
2: Can you say that 3 times?
1: Yes.
2: Fast?
1: No.
2: That's
1: no.
2: What I thought.
1: One time is good enough for me.
2: Oh, okay.
1: Yeah, rope a dope a goat.
2: And you know, you said that about the food trucks. That's one of my favorite things.
1: Yes, we have quite a few food trucks out here. So come out and did see barbecue, and I did see potatoes, and I did see funnel cake.
2: So, oh, that's good.
1: Yes, you noticed I stopped there.
2: Yeah. So. You found exactly what you wanted, right?
1: Yes. So if you're looking for something to do on a Friday night that is very inexpensive because it's free.
2: Yes.
1: L.L. Humphrey Parks in Velma is the place to be. Rodeo gets underway with the grand entry at 7 o'clock. And it gets underway with some really good cowboys that came up that we saw last weekend. Put some really good times down. They're going to be here in Velma, and it's going to be great. Also, come out and check out the new Old Settlers Picnic Queen, who was coordinated last night.
2: So you need to come on out because you need to bring your lawn chairs, sit, you know, sit around the fence for the rodeo, then you move over to the dance, and it's just a good time in Velma.
1: And speaking of dance, the Bobby Dale Band is the main attraction for tonight. So, and if you've not heard them, they're pretty good.
2: So you need to come on out. Have a great time. Enjoy seeing all your friends. And, you know, this is a picnic that we've heard about from the time I moved to Oklahoma many, many years ago.
1: Yes, I remember growing up coming here. It was a staple in Southwest Oklahoma. In first weekend in August, you come and enjoyed what is the Old Settlers Picnic.
2: Yes.
1: The dance is the main attraction. I mean, street dance every night. I mean, what more could you ask for?
2: It's to be free.
1: Yes, and it is. Free to listen to the entertainment, free to come enjoy the entertainment, free to dance on the dance floor, free to come watch the rodeo. Just bring you a couple bucks, get you some food from the vendors, and shop at the vendors, and yes, back to school's around the corner.
2: You can stay till wee hours of the morning.
1: Yes, dancing to wee hours in the morning anyway.
2: Come on out.
1: And then come back and do it again tomorrow.
2: Yeah. And we'll be back tomorrow.
1: Yes, we'll be back tomorrow.
2: We don't want to miss anything.
1: No.
2: So, you need to come on out and enjoy some fun tonight and free entertainment on the rodeo grounds and, of course, the bands. And so this is the place to be on a Friday night.
1: Yeah, and I'd like to say a big shout-out to Mickey Pruitt Productions for making it possible for us to be out here at Ella Humphrey Parts enjoying the 136th Annual Old Settlers Picnic.
2: Free.
1: It's free.
2: Rodeo.
1: Yes.
2: Free admission.
1: Yes.
2: So, you know, if there's some souvenirs or something you want, or maybe some food, yeah, that'll cost you a little bit.
1: You know, and the great part about this, Sherry, is that you can let your kid, you can bring your kids, let them run around, have a good time, and they're not going to see anything they're not supposed to.
2: That's right. And you know what? When we come on Saturday night, we park up by the bandstand.
1: Yes.
2: And we watch the kids. They have a great time on the dance floor.
1: Yes.
2: Before and during the music.
1: Yeah. Normally, that's when you get the little girls, like, 3, 2, 1, and they spin them around and having a good time. It's always fun to watch that.
2: Yes, it is. So,
1: but you got to come and enjoy it yourself. You know, experience it firsthand.
2: Exactly. So we want to see you here tonight, and we want to see you back tomorrow night because we'll be here.
1: Yes.
2: So come join us, LL Humphrey Park. We'd like to thank Mickey Pruitt for all of his help to make it possible for us to be here, and we want to see you here at LL Humphrey Park. The 136th annual free rodeo, the only one in America to be that consistent all these years.
1: Yes.
2: And free.
1: It's absolutely free. All you got to do is come down, park, walk around, watch some great rodeo.
2: Visit with your friends and neighbors.
1: Visit. If not, introduce yourself. That way
2: you'll be friends and neighbors.
1: You'll be friends and neighbors. And then a great, great band on the stage tonight. So with the Bobby Dale Band.
2: All right, come join us. We're at LL Humphrey Park in Velma. We're here why?
1: Because we're Velma's radio station.
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There's Morgan Wallen and Ernest Cowgirls on KFXI Foxy 92. We'll be checking back in with the Foxy 92 Traveling Road Show right now. It's Alan Jackson, Chattahoochee.

0: Nothing better than Alan Jackson Chattahoochee right here on KFXI Foxy 92. It's about 12 minutes till the top of the hour. 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
1: Hey, you're having a lot of fun out at the 136th Annual Old Settlers Picnic going on at LL Humphrey Parks tonight and tomorrow all day. A lot of events got underway this morning, you know, with some roping and things like that, and this to make way to a smoother show for tonight. Grand entry, just a little over an hour and 10 minutes away. Mm-hmm. So you got plenty of time to go home, change your clothes, get on something a little cooler, and come out and enjoy a free rodeo. And I said free.
2: Absolutely.
1: Yes. Free to park, free to watch, and free to clap, free to yell. It's all free. You can come out here and enjoy it. Absolutely free. And it's the longest running rodeo in America.
2: In history.
1: Yes. So and it's the longest running free. That's the key. The key. Yes. It's free. Now, if you want to shop at the vendors, they'll take a little bit of cash, and you know, you can buy some of the things there. And I was walking down. Sugar Daddy's is here. Dippin' Dots is here. Razorback is here also. They do the mechanical bull.
2: Oh, okay.
1: Yes. So you know it, and they match the bull to you.
2: On experience level,
1: yes.
2: Or how does that work?
1: Well, if you're on it and it starts going around and you lose your balance, they'll keep it there. But if you're on there and you're on there, they're going to try to throw you. So.
2: Oh,
1: it's going to be...
2: Don't act like you know how to do this.
1: Yes,
2: okay.
1: There you go. Or come out, have a good time, impress all your buddies, mm-hmm. and then you can laugh at your buddies because you did it and they didn't. So
2: there you go.
1: But come out, do that. So I saw some kids running around in these hovercrafts, mm-hmm. that we've come really fond of, with a piece that comes up between the legs, and they just riding around having a good time.
2: You know, I had never seen that until last week.
1: Right. It was at the rodeo. We first noticed it. But there's two guys over here on the dance floor.
2: Mm-hmm.
1: They were riding around roping.
2: I saw that earlier.
1: They were trying to rope while riding. And, you know, it's funny because we were talking about that. They need to get that where it goes on dirt. Well, they're doing it on concrete.
2: And so, you know what? If they fall, that's going to hurt.
1: They're having a lot of fun. Mm-hmm. Of course, they're young, and they'll get it down, and they're probably going to be in the show tonight that gets underway at 7 o'clock, and
2: get
1: a whole bunch of
2: practice time in,
1: And if you don't have plans for tomorrow, let me try to entice you for the parade. Line up on the east side of town, gets underway at 11. Pictures, the Old Settler Pictures at the pavilion, gets underway at noon. Also mutton busting gets underway at noon, and then the grand entry at 1 o'clock, and then the last night of the rodeo is gone for a whole another year.
2: Yeah.
1: It's free. Come out and enjoy tonight, tomorrow. Make it both nights.
2: That's right. And you know, the dance tomorrow night?
1: The queen will be out in a little while. She'll make her appearance. She was coordinated last night. Congratulations to her. We'll find out who that is and get that information and get that out to you. So.
2: You need to come on out and join the fun because it's going to get underway here shortly, and we want to see you out here.
1: You know, I sit there and mentioned all the stuff. I forgot one thing.
2: What?
1: The dance afterwards.
2: Yeah.
1: The Bobby Dale Band is going to be on stage. Mm-hmm. They'll be performing for you tonight. They'll take you to the wee hours of the morning, and it's going to be a great night.
2: It is, and we want to thank our good friend Mickey Pruitt Productions for taking care of having us out tonight, and we're sure glad he did that because we're sure glad to be here.
1: Yes, witness up close and personal, and what is the Velma Picnic Rodeo. It's free. Mm-hmm. You can come out and enjoy it with us.
2: Absolutely. And, you know, and when we was talking about Mickey Pruitt, Mickey has been one of our sponsors for the Velma Picnic every year.
1: Yes.
2: And we're like, okay, we need to do the rodeo.
1: Yes.
2: So we were asked to do the rodeo. So I called Mickey, and he took care of everything. So
1: yeah, I mean, great sponsor, great guy. As a matter of fact, if you see Mickey running around out here, give him a big high five on the back.
2: Yeah.
1: Tell him what a great job he's done, because he's not only sponsors things that we do, but mm-hmm. he's really big into the community with the kids.
2: Yes, he is. So come out and join us here at the Velma Picnic and LL Humphrey Park here in Velma. We want to see you out here. We're here, why?
1: Because we're Velma's real radio station.
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0: 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Guys, it's all yours.
1: Oh, it's mine?
2: Yeah.
1: It's all mine. Not his, not yours, it's all mine.
2: Ours.
1: It's ours.
2: Okay.
1: That makes it sound like...
2: No.
1: It's all yours.
2: Oh, okay.
1: Okay. I'm just here to agitate you.
2: I knew that.
1: I've done that all day.
2: I wasn't going to point that out on the air, maybe later, but, you know, on the drive back to...
1: You know what happens in 57 minutes?
2: What?
1: Grand entry.
2: Yes. I'm so excited.
1: Free
2: about
1: rodeo.
2: Mm-hmm.
1: Free roping, free barrel riding, free mugging.
2: It's amazing.
1: Now, I'm pretty sure they're mugging the... calves, not mugging you, so
2: right. So
1: you can come out and have a good time and don't worry about getting mugging.
2: Yeah,
1: but I had to look that up and see what it was.
2: What
1: I didn't,
2: devil mugging,
1: yeah,
2: was,
1: so. I didn't know what it was.
2: Yeah,
1: so that's a new one on me.
2: I understand, but you know
1: in my young day, no one taught me about that one. That was yesterday.
2: Yeah, right. So I see, and you've worked at KFXI how long?
1: A couple of minutes. Yeah,
2: I believe it.
1: Yeah, and we're in 40 now, so
2: going,
1: I mean,
2: yeah,
1: so,
2: beginning our 40th year of broadcasting.
1: Yeah. Oh, by the way, happy birthday tomorrow.
2: Yeah.
1: Yeah. So come out and see Sherry tomorrow and give her a hard time. Rodeo gets underway at 7 o'clock tonight. It's absolutely free to come park. Mm-hmm. It's free to come into the arena. It's free to walk around. It's free to watch. Free to dance. Free to just relax.
2: Visit with your friends.
1: You can come make it a social event if you wish. Invite everyone out and say, hey, meet me on the north side of the arena.
2: Yeah.
1: And everyone meet there, and y'all can just sit there and converse and have a good time. And

0: Watch a rodeo.
1: Some of the cowboys from last weekend's rodeo that we were at are going to be up here, and they put some fast times down on the roping.
0: So you need to come on out and check it out right here in Velma, Oklahoma.
1: And Sherry, we go to rodeos. What's your favorite event?
0: I like the bull ride. You know, really, I like the grand entry.
1: The grand entry is breathtaking and amazing.
0: And emotional.
1: Yes.
0: When you get the Star Spangled Banner, I mean, you know, I just tear up.
1: I'm really falling in love with mutton busting.
0: Mm-hmm.
1: You know, not last rodeo, the rodeo before we were at, we had a sheep come out, and he decided he was going to try to ride the person. He laid down on him and just laid there.
0: Didn't bother to get up, didn't
1: No, care. No. I mean, they gave him a re-ride, but still. I mean, it's really cute seeing the kids mutton bust. Uh-huh. That is our future of the rodeo for not only bull riding, brock riding, roping, and barrel racing, because girls do it also.
0: And, you know, the thing about, you've got to support those kids.
1: Yes.
0: You know, because they need that encouragement, because that little animal that they're on is as big as they are. Maybe bigger.
1: Some of them we saw last week were bigger than some of the kids that were trying to ride.
0: Mm-hmm.
1: You know, and I know a couple rodeos back, I had a great nephew that tried to ride, and he found out real quick that sheeps run fast, sheeps jump real fast, and the ground is still far away.
0: Even when you're right down there close.
1: Even when you're knee-high to a grasshopper, it's still a long way down. And he complained that he said it wasn't fair because the sheep didn't do what he wanted. Well, I don't think you paid the sheep to ride.
0: Yeah.
1: You know, but nevertheless, I got off on a different subject, but that's going to be a great event tomorrow at noon.
0: Mm-hmm.
1: Grand entry tomorrow at 1 o'clock leading up to what is the last night of the rodeo. So it's going to be great fun and going to be a great rodeo. And it's free.
0: Yes, it is. So you need to come on out. Come out tonight. Enjoy a great night of entertainment. Come back tomorrow. Enjoy the parade. Enjoy the rodeo tomorrow afternoon.
1: Parade gets underway at 11 o'clock.
0: Mm-hmm.
1: If you want to participate in it, it's on the east side of town. We'll start there and wind through town. So you can get into that. And then Old Settlers Pictures in the pavilion starting at noon.
0: All right. Come join us. We're at LL Humphrey Park. We want to thank Mickey Pruitt, too.
1: Yes.
0: Mickey Pruitt.
1: Awesome, awesome, awesome guy. If you've not had a chance to meet Mickey Pruitt, come out tonight or tomorrow. Meet Mickey Pruitt.
0: He should be in the rodeo tonight.
1: Yes.
0: So.
1: Yes. I heard he's really good with a rope.
0: Yes.
1: Yes.
0: Been doing it a long time.
1: A long time.
0: So. Come on out, join the fun right here at LL Humphrey Park. All the entertainment absolutely free. Now, if you want something to eat, that's going to cost you a little bit, but, you know, it's worth it.
1: Yeah, I was looking at hamburger, fries, drink is like $12, 12 bucks. It's no different than going to the box stores in town, so.
0: Yeah, exactly. All right, come join us. We're at LL Humphrey Park. We want to thank Mickey Pruitt, Mickey Pruitt Productions.
1: Thank you very much, Mickey.
0: And have a great time with us tonight.
1: Yes, and if you never been to this type of rodeo, because this is actually the first one I've been to that don't have bulls or bronc riding. It's roping and barrels, and it's other kinds of rodeo stuff. It's kind of like going to a ranch rodeo.
0: Yeah.
1: You go expecting a regular rodeo, and then it ain't nothing like.
0: It's nothing.
1: No.
0: Yeah.
1: So come out and witness this tonight, and then come back tomorrow to watch the finals. See if your favorite rider or cowboy, cowgirl wins the gold buckle.
0: It's a great deal going on here in Velma. We want to see you in Velma. Thank you, Mickey Pruitt, for making it possible for us to be here tonight. And we want to see you here at LL Humphrey Park, 136th annual Velma Picnic.
1: Yeah, it's the longest free running rodeo in America, and I'm pretty sure it's going to eventually be in the Guinness Book of World Records. So
0: it should be now.
1: Yes.
0: But yeah.
1: So. Yes, because we just keep adding more years to it.
0: That's right.
1: So.
0: All right, come join us. We're in Velma. Why?
1: Because we're Velma's radio station.
0: KFXI Foxy 92.

There's Gibson Miller Band. Mama's Doom, let your babies grow up to be cowboys. 13 minutes past the hour of 6 o'clock. We'll be checking back in with the Fox 92 Traveling Road Show. But first, it's Miss Ella.

0: Many have tried, but they just can't stop her. That's Ella Langley, Choosing Texas, on KFXI Foxy 92. Let's check back in with the Foxy 92 Traveling Road Show. They're in Velma this evening. See what's going on. Guys, take it away.
1: Welcome. Well, we're about ready to rodeo. We're about 45 minutes or less away from the grand entry. Mm-hmm. And riders are already riding around in the arena, and the arena's starting to look good. We drove up, and it was really wet.
2: Yeah.
1: And we both made a comment, but the arena looks really good now.
2: Yeah, they're working it over, so they're doing a good job. And, of course, with the Great Night of Rodeo ahead, I expect it to look good.
1: You know, team rope and tie down, barrel racing, you know, junior barrel racing, calf scramble, mm-hmm. Ought to be fun, too. So a full night of rodeo tonight, back tomorrow with the parade at 11. Pictures, old settlers pictures being taken at noon, mm-hmm. at the pavilion. So that ought to be really, really, really great to see some of the old timer pictures.
2: Yes.
1: And the way they come out. And of course, mutton busting gets underway at noon right here at LL Humphrey Parks in the arena. And then grand entry at 1 o'clock.
2: So you need to come on out. Come out tonight, come out tomorrow night, and you know, the thing about it, admission is absolutely free.
1: Right, and it's kind of like two for one. And mm-hmm. you know, I like that analogy, because you're going to get a rodeo, yep. and then you're going to get a live band, mm-hmm. and you're going to get them for the same price.
2: Free. Absolutely.
1: So, I mean, that you can't beat that with a stick.
2: Uh-uh.
1: And you know, you can dance, you can cut up, have a good time till right. wee hours of the morning,
2: mm-hmm.
1: And then get up in the morning, start the parade, and do it all over again.
2: That's right. So, and tomorrow night, the final night.
1: Right.
2: And it's been going on for a very long time, so they have this down to a science.
1: Yes, 136 years to be exact.
2: Yes, so come on out, join the fun. We're having a great time. We want to see you here at LL Humphrey Park. And enjoy a great night of entertainment.
1: Yes, and if you see Mickey Pruitt, I'd like to thank him for making it possible for us to be out here doing the 136th annual Old Settlers Picnic Night 2 of the Rodeo, because
2: mm-hmm.
1: he's sponsoring it all by himself. So thank you to Mickey Pruitt
2: Productions. And his wife, Cheryl.
1: Nice folks, big supporters in the town.
2: Yes.
1: Helped out not only businesses, but a big supporter of the youth.
2: Yes.
1: In Velma. So come on out, enjoy it free.
2: Absolutely. Come see us. We're at the LL Humphrey Park 136th annual Velma picnic. And you know, it's the picnic everybody talks about.
1: Yes. And you know, we get to go to these events all the time, and it's amazing how we run into someone throughout the year going, "We saw y'all at the picnic."
2: Yeah.
1: You know,
2: or, you know, I used to go out there. We used to go out there when I was a little kid, yeah. and we haven't been. I think we'll go.
1: Yes.
2: So, the thing about it, yes, the people have changed. They've gotten older. Yes, it's still free, which is also very, very impressive.
1: Right.
2: So, you know.
1: They have some very fine sponsors.
2: Yes.
1: Yeah.
2: Absolutely. So come join us in Velma. We're here. Why?
1: Because we're Velma's radio station.
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issued a severe thunderstorm warning for Western Comanche County in southwestern Oklahoma, South Central Kiowa County in southwestern Oklahoma, northeastern Kilmer County in southwestern Oklahoma, until 7 p.m. Central Daylight Time. At 6:21 p.m. Central Daylight Time, a severe thunderstorm was located over western Fort Sill, leaving south.

0: That's Tim McGraw, Refried Dreams on KFXI, Foxy 92, half past the hour of 6 o'clock. 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
1: Just who the hell do you think you are?

0: Because You're Drunk. 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
1: Having a lot of fun learning about the 136th annual Old Settlers Picnic and things that have gone in years gone by.
2: Mm-hmm.
1: So, and we'll just keep those coming. You can come to the van, and we'll be glad to discuss them with you, but we'll leave it like that.
2: Yeah.
1: Some of the traditions that they used to have here as the Old Settlers Picnic grew up,
2: mm-hmm.
1: it's really neat on some of the...
2: Interesting, huh?
1: Some of the practices and how it came about and... who did what and, you know, kind of...
2: And it changes it's made.
1: Yes.
2: Yeah. So, and, you know, I was interested. When I figured out that it was the 136th annual continuous, only free rodeo in America.
1: Right.
2: I thought that was really cool. So...
1: Yeah. How often do you go to a rodeo that's free?
2: Yeah.
1: How often do you go to a rodeo that's been running for 136 years?
2: Yeah. Consistently. Yeah. You know.
1: And that's even through COVID.
2: Yeah.
1: So, I mean, it's amazing how the longevity of this rodeo and this picnic is.
2: Mm-hmm. And it's still going strong.
1: It's still going really strong. You know, I talked earlier that some of the cowboys and stuff that were in last week's rodeo that we were at are going to be up here roping. Well, mm-hmm. what I failed to mention is a lot of the participants from the Velma area actually went down there to participate so they get ready for this so they can put on a great show.
2: Absolutely. So they're all practiced and rehearsed, huh?
1: Yes. And
2: if they had the same animal that they have to catch, then
1: I don't know who the livestock contractor is.
2: I don't know. But you know, it would be even better. But you know,
1: yes,
2: you get what you draw.
1: Yes. So it's been going on and of course, they've had to be doing something right,
2: mm-hmm.
1: you know, for 136 years of it. Grain entry, 25 minutes away. We'll get started with that. And that's always a spectacular worth the price of admission, which is absolutely free tonight. But anytime you can see a grain entry at a rodeo,
2: it's pretty awesome.
1: It's pretty awesome.
2: Yes.
1: And then we'll get underway shortly after that with the full night of rodeo, and I guess the lights will be coming on here.
2: Look at the little, I think it's the little boy on the little pony.
1: Yes.
2: My Little Pony looked like that when I was about that size, so.
1: I thought My Little Pony was a TV show.
2: Not mine was a real little pony.
1: You had a real little pony.
2: I had a pony.
1: Not a My Little Pony.
2: No, it was a real pony.
1: Because isn't My Little Pony's got the little fuzzy tails?
2: Yeah, the purple tails.
1: And you brush them.
2: And they're just cute as they can be.
1: Yes, they can. Yes.
2: So.
1: Yes.
2: Anyway.
1: And I'm thinking, you know, I'm still learning a lot about horses. And, mm-hmm. you know, we were talking off air. I've never been on one.
2: That just blows me away.
1: And I'm thinking, those horses aren't, it seemed like the horses last week were bigger.
2: Uh-huh. Hey, are you telling me you never even rode a pony at a carnival?
1: No. I played football growing up.
2: That's almost un-American.
1: No. Football is American.
2: No, the
1: and baseball.
2: The
1: I didn't know. I mean, I've learned everything I've learned on rodeo is from KFXI.
2: Bless your heart.
1: I didn't even know rodeos existed until then.
2: You lived in a box, didn't you?
1: No. No. We can talk X's and O's and strikes and balls all day long.
2: Yeah, I'll talk rodeo.
1: You know, I can shoot a basketball. I don't play basketball, but I can shoot it.
2: Mm-hmm.
1: I can tell you what defense they're in.
2: I can set up the board to broadcast it.
1: We're good at that.
2: So.
1: We had to do that by ourselves because Jason left us alone.
2: Exactly. So.
1: And we didn't break it,
2: yeah.
1: I don't think.
2: Not that I'm aware of.
1: Yeah, so. But rodeo gets underway at 7 o'clock. I know we got off subject, and I find it very, very fascinating how a person can get a horse to do what they do, especially like on barrel racing.
2: Mm-hmm.
1: And I know it takes a lot of practice to do that clover pattern. Or, you know, tie down, you know, you rope it, you jump off, you tie it down, I'm going. No, I would break my knee,
2: mm-hmm.
1: my hip, my back,
2: well,
1: know,
2: like that's
1: my pancreas,
2: hard for you to do.
1: my pancreas,
2: uh-huh.
1: you know, You know, and I remember back when I first came to the rodeo, the first time we were doing a ballistic bull. Mm-hmm. And I tried to get him to let me get in the middle. In the barrel.
2: Oh. Uh-huh.
1: They tried to say I'd be really, really safe. And then we went to an event where they had Rowdy Swanson's. Uh-huh. Remember, they had this seats out there as protected, and the bull kept hitting it. I'm going, no. But tonight's rodeo, bring your kids out. Mm-hmm. It's clean, fun, entertainment for the entire family. They're not going to see anything they don't need to see. Claim your real estate. A lot of people, I've seen the pop-up tents for shade. And, of course, honor guards out here, they're doing their thing. The vendors are now open. You can shop. You can eat your favorite food, mm-hmm. Which is out here. Other than that, it's free to get here. Free to park, free to get in, free to visit.
2: Yes.
1: The band tonight's free. Mm-hmm. You don't have to pay for it.
2: Bring your lawn chairs, too,
1: yes.
2: So you're comfortable. So.
1: Bring all the kids.
2: Yeah.
1: Or bring the neighbor's kids. Just bring it, make it a carload.
2: There you
1: and
2: go.
1: Have a great night tonight. And then when tonight's over, get a couple hours of sleep and then get up in the morning, 11 o'clock, the parade starts. Mm-hmm. Mutton busting gets underway at noon, grand entry at 1, and then the final Saturday. Mm-hmm. Yeah, or championship Saturday is another good term.
2: Yeah.
1: They'll crown people in each division and all that kind of stuff. And I'm just waiting to see the mugging.
2: Yeah. So, all right. We want you to come join us. We're having a great time. We'd love to see you out here enjoying the festival.
1: And thank you, Mickey, for making it possible for us to be out here on a Friday night, seeing the rodeo up close and personal, and getting a chance to broadcast, invite everyone in Southwest Oklahoma out, and they should be coming this way anyway.
2: Exactly.
1: You know when the band kicks up, mm-hmm. this place will be packed.
2: Yes, it will.
1: You need to come get your real estate now.
2: Exactly. We want to see you at the Velma Picnic, and thank you to Mickey Pruitt of Mickey Pruitt Productions. Make sure you let him know how much you appreciate him having us out here.
1: Yes.
2: And because we certainly do, and we're glad to be here. So come join the fun tonight here at the Belmont Picnic. Come back tomorrow night, and we will have a great time and enjoy the party.
1: Yes, we want to see you tonight and tomorrow, and at Taco Tico tomorrow morning would be mm-hmm. cool.
2: Yes.
1: Yeah, come eat lunch with us.
2: You can get there in time and then get on out to the rodeo.
1: Yes.
2: So come on out and join us. We're having a great time. We want to see you in Velma. We're here, why?
1: Because we're Velma's radio station.
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It's the latest from Joe Nichols, C'est la vie on KFXI, Fox and 92, quarter till the top of the hour. We're going to be checking back in with the Fox and 92 Traveling Roadshow in just a few. Let's get to Luke Bryan first. Country, and she knows it.

0: Luke Bryan, Country, and She Knows It on KFXI. 12 minutes until the top of the hour. 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Guys, it's all yours.
1: Well, an Old Settlers Picnic is getting underway. Mm-hmm. And grand entry is about 12 minutes away. So...
2: And, you know, I'm enjoying sitting here watching them ride the horses.
1: I like the little kids riding. And did you see the dad that had his little baby a while ago?
2: No, I missed that.
1: They were just going, he was just riding along.
2: Uh-huh.
1: You know, so, but...
2: And see, look at that little big girl on that great big horse.
1: Yeah, go ahead and make me feel bad now. Go ahead. Now that I told you my deepest secrets.
2: Okay, guys, he's scared of horses. He doesn't.
1: I'm not scared of them. I just never been on them.
2: That just blows me away.
1: I mean, I can ride a camel with no problem.
2: The one that has just one hump or two?
1: No, two humps.
2: Yeah, that's what I thought. Yeah. So you sit between them, right?
1: Yeah.
2: Yeah. So, anyway, we're having a great time, and just can't believe he's never rode a horse. Of course, you've never been to a rodeo until you went with us.
1: There you go. Now you know the rest of the story. But come on out. It's going to be a great night, and I'm looking forward to tonight. It's going to be... the grand entry gets underway in about 11 minutes, and of course, that's breathtaking in itself.
2: Yes.
1: If you've never witnessed it, tonight's a good night to do it because it's free.
2: Absolutely.
1: So come out, watch the grand entry, and then stay for what is going to be a great second night of rodeo with team roping and, you know, all the barrel racing and all that kind of stuff that goes on tonight's rodeo.
2: And the thing about it's absolutely free.
1: Right. And then, of course... As soon as the rodeo's over, then the street dance begins.
2: Right.
1: And that's free also.
2: Yes.
1: So it's free to walk around, free to visit, free to come watch your rodeo, free to enjoy the band, free to dance on the dance floor. It's just going to be a great night. It's Friday night. What else are you going to do on a Friday night?
2: And what else can you do for free?
1: And you can load up all the kids in the neighborhood, all your neighbors, put them in the back of your truck, come on down here. And it's not going to cost you anything.
2: That's right.
1: Now, I would say bring 10, 15 bucks, whatever, to get you something to eat, maybe something to drink. Bring your lawn chair. There's bleachers. So come out and enjoy it.
2: But you need to bring your lawn chair so you can sit around the dance floor, too. And there is benches, but, you know, there's going to be a lot of people here.
1: Right.
2: So you want to make sure your seat's available when you go back off the dance floor.
1: Yeah, that's not going to work. Yeah, yeah. Once the rodeo gets done, it's going to be a flood of people going to the dance floor.
2: Exactly.
1: To listen to James Barker Band, and it's going to be so fun.
2: Yeah. So you need your own lawn chair.
1: Yes.
2: If you want to sit down.
1: And you can look up James Barker Band on YouTube or Pandora or on Spotify or on Amazon. They've got stuff on there. YouTube. Mm-hmm. You know, so you can see what kind of music. It's going to be a party.
2: Yes. And
1: yes.
2: You don't want to miss it.
1: And then the bigger party is tomorrow night. This is just a prelude to it.
2: Yes. Getting you warmed up and ready to party.
1: And so. Mickey Pruitt's making sure that we get out here and tell everyone about it.
2: Exactly.
1: So
2: we
1: thank
2: certainly
1: you.
2: Appreciate Mickey.
1: Yes. Mickey Pruitt and Cheryl Pruitt of Pruitt Productions here in Velma. They are big in the community. They're big on the youth in our community. And
2: they generally care about people.
1: Yes.
2: So... And that's important in today's society. So come on out, join the fun right here in Velma. It's a great night for a rodeo. And if you look, you notice the sun's gone down.
1: Yes.
2: It's getting a little cooler.
1: And I got to watch him looking at my watch. You know, it was 105 when we got here.
2: In 105.
1: Yeah, it was 105.
2: Yeah.
1: You know, heat index was like 112. Mm-hmm. But now it's just like 101. The wind's out of the west. It's blowing at 10 to 15, gusts up over 20. And that's going to be great for tonight because the wind is going to help keep it cool down. And then the temperature, once the sun goes, the temperature will start to drop in a hurry.
2: That's right.
1: So, and we're talking, by the time this is all over, the dance and all that, low 80s, upper 70s when it's all said and done. So
2: we will think it's cold outside.
1: Yes,
2: so.
1: Yes. Only in Oklahoma.
2: Yeah. So come on out, join the fun. It's absolutely free. You're looking for something to do. And just think, you come out here, you get entertainment for free, grab you a bite to eat, you know, save a lot of money.
1: Right. And it's great, clean entertainment that you don't have to worry about not seeing something you don't need to see.
2: And it's the most fun you can have on dirt. So.
1: Yes. You can come and claim your little seat, but you'll only just need a little bit of it.
2: That's right. So come on out and enjoy the fun here at LL Humphrey Park. Don't forget the parade in the morning.
1: Yes, 11 o'clock. Meet on the east side of town, and the parade will get underway at 11. Old Settler Picnic Pictures at 12 at the Pavilion, Mutton Bustin' 12, and then the grand entries at 1, and then Championship Saturday gets underway.
2: And, you know, if you're not going to be in the parade, line up so you can watch
1: this.
2: Yes.
1: Yes. That's,
2: and you,
1: that's
2: you probably
1: just,
2: should come early so you can get your spot.
1: Yeah, I would suggest that.
2: Yeah.
1: Yeah, we learned the hard way over the 4th of July.
2: Yeah, really.
1: And we were like at 7 o'clock in the morning, and they were there for 2 days ago.
2: Yeah, exactly. So
1: yeah.
2: It's going to be a big deal, and you need to see it. So come out and join the fun right here in Velma. We're here why?
1: Because we're Velma's real radio station.
2: KFXI, Foxy 92.

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And if you ain't seen a Santa Fe sunset, you ain't seen red.